0: that potato salad and crank up G100 this 4th of July. 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
15: 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Weather, what you know about that?
16: This is G100 weather.
17: A heat advisory is in effect throughout the afternoon. Hot and humid, highs in the upper 90s to near 100 and feeling like near 110. For tonight, partly cloudy and muggy, lows will be near 80. And for Wednesday, it will be another hot one with highs in the upper 90s with a chance for some afternoon thunderstorms. That's your forecast. I'm WJCL 22 Storm Tracker meteorologist Jonathan Myers.
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13: I'm Chief Meteorologist Joe Reynolds with the WJCL 22 Storm Tracker Weather Center. Warm and sticky this evening, dry overnight, lows around 80. Out the door Wednesday, a humid start by afternoon, hot and sticky. A heat advisory in effect, slight chance of a shower, highs in the upper 90s.
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13: I'm Chief Meteorologist Joe Reynolds for the WJCL 22 Storm Tracker Weather Center. Warm and sticky this evening, dry overnight, lows around 80. Out the door Wednesday, a humid start by afternoon, hot and sticky. A heat advisory in effect, slight chance of a shower, highs in the upper 90s.
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0: in heels. 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I'm Mrs. One of One. 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
6: I'm Chief Meteorologist Joe Reynolds for the WJCL 22 Storm Tracker Weather Center. Warm and sticky this evening, dry overnight, lows around 80. Out the door Wednesday, a humid start by afternoon, hot and sticky. A heat advisory in effect, slight chance of a shower, highs in the upper 90s.
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3: 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Like, ain't even like that. Ain't her mama white?

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issue. I squash it with the chopper with you. Shot up on your block and wash it with you. 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Hop this in me. 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Fire lava. 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Bye tomorrow. I put you in a liner grabber. Nice and hot. Got the ranks. They say I'm the shabba.

0: potato salad and crank up G100 this 4th of July. It's Dee Dee in the Morning, and we're celebrating America's 250th with 5 hours of nonstop heat, mixing in hip-hop throwbacks and a little rock and country, because why not? 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

the issue. 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They say I'm the shabba.

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2: G100.
1: Yeah. Ice.

0: It's Didi in the morning, and welcome to the show. It is Wednesday, hump day.
1: When I say hump,
0: it's a hump day. Hump. All right, everybody is here. Good morning to Trey G.
2: Hey, good morning.
0: Also comedian J.J. Williamson.
1: Good morning, good morning, good morning. Good people.
0: All right, listen, it is Wednesday, July 29, 2026. It's National Chicken Wing Day.
1: Love it.
3: Like a wiener.
1: Love it.
3: I love man.
1: I used to didn't love wings. I used to didn't like them, but I like those better than I like a leg.
0: Really?
1: I like a wing better than
0: me
1: I like
0: too.
1: A leg.
0: Me too. I used to not. I'm like you. I used to like a leg and a thigh when I was a kid, but now I'm okay with that wing.
1: Yeah, I used to just want two thighs or a thigh and a breast.
0: Man, I went to a restaurant called, while we were on vacation, I was in Austin, Texas, and there was a place I saw online. You know, social media influencers and folks with food really will put you on something.
1: Facts.
0: So we were in Austin.

0: oxtails and macaroni and cheese soul roll.
1: Oh, yeah.
0: An okay. oxtail
1: yeah.
0: and macaroni and cheese soul roll. When I tell you that thing was good.
1: Yeah. That's when you steal the concept of an egg roll and you put soul in front.
0: Yes. That's all it is.
1: It's soul roll.
0: That had some oxtails.
1: Yes.
0: And some macaroni and cheese.
1: Oh, Lord. Don't let that oxtail be tender.
0: And it had the cheese. It was, I need to post it on my page. I'm going to have to post it so y'all can see this. This is amazing.
1: Talk dirty to me, baby.
0: All right. I know that's right. I'll say it one more time. Oxtail and macaroni and cheese.
1: Come on.
0: Okay.
2: What?
0: All right. And guess what today is also on this Wednesday? National Lasagna Day.
3: I like me old lasagna now.
1: I like when the corners burnt.
3: Yeah, me too.
1: I love it when the corners burn.
3: I go right to that corners
1: corner
3: first.
1: Ooh-ee.
3: Yeah.
0: Today is National Rain Day.
1: I like rain.
3: Yeah, I like.
1: Love it when it rains.
0: Good. Don't you sleep good in the rain?
1: We need it in this heat.
3: Yeah.
0: Yeah, the East Coast getting tore up with a lot of rain, too. So, shouts out to everybody on the East. It's International Tiger Day today as well.
3: International Tiger?
0: Mm-hmm.
3: Okay.
0: Mm-hmm. All right, let's celebrate some birthdays. Let's go. Here we go. Oh, hey, what? It's your birthday. Boy, every time I think of this song, when I just say this, did this song right here have a hold on America?
1: Boy,
0: for
1: still do.
0: Months. Right.
1: Yep.
0: Dang
1: still
0: it.
1: Do to this day. To this day.
0: Happy birthday goes out to football player Dak Prescott celebrating a birthday.
1: Dakota.
0: Mm-hmm. Rapper Khalid is celebrating a birthday.
1: Okay. Send me your location. And
0: then the TV host, Tim Gunn, is celebrating a birthday.
1: Okay, TG
3: Gunn.
0: All right, I think he did Project Runway, if I'm not mistaken.
1: Oh, I remember him.
0: Let's get into this part. You know, we kicked the show off with early morning memes. Mine just says this. On the application form where it asks who to call in case of emergency, I always put the police or an ambulance because, honestly, what my mama going to do? Like, what's she going to do?
1: She going to make sure you good.
0: So in case of emergency, call 911,
1: no,
0: okay?
1: No. Call my sister. Call my sister.
3: That's the sister.
1: Yeah, I got one.
0: Not the sister who beat you up in the kitchen with the jean jacket.
1: Yeah, okay. She the only one that's going to beat me up, too.
0: I know that's right.
1: Yeah, I got one. Mine says, I never think I'm the only one, but boy, don't let me find that I ain't. Don't let me find out I ain't the only one.
3: If I find that out.
1: Oh, yeah, that's different.
3: Bye bye.
1: That's different.
3: Bye bye. Here we go. Everybody trying to do the out. Is it really my turn now?
0: Hold on a second. Stop the music. Right. You want us to try this again? You want to start the music again?
3: Yeah, let's start. All
0: right,
3: go ahead.
0: Let's do it again.
3: Sure it was my turn.
0: All right, here we go. Let's go. Go ahead.
3: Everybody trying to outdo the next person. Hey, man, I'm just trying to outdo the old me right
1: Come
3: now.
1: On.
3: Damn
1: Come
3: everybody
1: on.
3: Else. I'm trying to outdo the old me.
1: It's me versus me.
3: Yeah, for real.
0: Mm-hmm. All right. I like the way that's some positivity.
3: Yeah,
0: thank you for
3: absolutely.
0: That, JJ.
3: I've been trying.
0: All right. Hey, listen, coming up on the show this morning, how long have you had your best friend get ready to join in on that dope discussion?
1: Uh-oh.
0: Also, we got to get you caught up with the latest hip-hop and industry gossip. Our hot topics are on the way. And we're going to drop some money in your pockets with that $1,000 minute game.
1: Ooh.
0: It's all coming up. It is Wednesday, hump day. Here we go. It's Dee Dee.

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17: She ain't even all that. She ain't even like that. Ain't her mama white.

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0: All right, listen, good morning. It's Dee Dee in the morning, and I got a problem right now. I got
1: What's the problem
0: with somebody right now, Trey. Let me tell you something. You know, comedian J.J. Williamson, I don't know if anybody has realized this. You know, J.J. has traveled all over the country and the world doing
2: all
0: his comedy.
2: The world.
0: Okay.
1: Yes.
0: Mm-hmm. And J.J. has traveled with Cedric the Entertainer, one of the kings of comedy.
1: Yes.
0: He's been everywhere, been on every stage.
1: Yes.
0: Now, J.J. Williamson, our very own comedian J.J. Williamson, has filmed his very first comedy special.
1: Absolutely.
3: Congrats.
0: Yep. It's called Overlook, right?
1: Overlook. Been all on TV promoting it.
0: Yes,
1: yeah.
0: We saw him on TV. He was in LA. He was actually on a bunch of podcasts and things.
1: Yes.
0: He was standing at the Hollywood on Hollywood Boulevard or something.
3: I saw that with a sign.
0: With a sign.
1: No, that was in Vegas.
0: Oh, that was Vegas.
1: Yeah, I was in Vegas.
0: Okay. He'd been to LA, Vegas promoting the fact that Overlooked, his comedy special.
1: It's coming out.
0: Now, when does it drop?
1: On Sunday, August 6th.
0: August 2nd,
1: man. Gonna be on YouTube.
0: It's your brother's birthday.
1: It's my brother's birthday. So I shot it on his birthday, man, and I'm releasing it on his birthday, man. You know, my brother passed away, man, who was very special to my heart and everything, man. So I thought it was only right to shoot it and release it on
0: his
1: birthday.
0: Now, here's the thing that really trips me out. So JJ is doing sneak peeks of his comedy special.
1: Yes.
0: Right? Did you know that?
3: Yeah, I did not know that.
0: Me either.
3: I was not aware.
0: You know what? A friend of mine called me up and said, "Are you going?" And I said, "Going where?" And they said, "Are you going to JJ's, you know, special screening of his comedy special?" And I said, "I didn't know anything about it." And they were like, "But don't y'all work together?" I said, "I thought we did." "Aren't y'all close?" I thought we were.
1: Now, we talking about the same JJ?
0: Are
1: we talking about Jeremiah?
0: Right, that's what I said.
1: Jeremiah Williamson Jr.?
0: Oh,
1: no.
0: Yeah, and I was like, wait a minute. How come I ain't getting no invite? So here's the deal. JJ just asked me and Trey today if y'all ain't doing nothing. That's our invite.
1: Boy. That's the invite.
0: Okay, so you are doing special screenings in different
1: places,
0: right?
1: I am going to do a private screening on Wednesday, man, at a private location.
3: Mm-hmm. All right.
1: And I'm looking forward to it, man. So if you're interested in coming to my private screening,
0: you
1: got to
0: follow you online.
1: You
0: got
1: to follow me online. Follow me at The Real JJ from the SIP.
0: Two P's.
1: On Instagram. And most importantly, I need you to subscribe to my YouTube page.
3: YouTube.
1: And that's The Real JJ from the SIP on YouTube. And I will be releasing it on Sunday.
0: On Sunday.
1: Now, look, if you want to come to the private screening, I will allow you to come.
0: But he said allow.
1: I will allow you to come. But here's the thing. I need you to check it out. I'm going to need you to the next day comment and let people know what you felt about the special.
0: Okay.
3: Come on,
1: repost
3: it.
1: Yeah, I want y'all to post that, man. You know, I'm out here in these trenches on my own.
0: I know.
1: I don't have the major following.
0: You're
1: like
0: independent.
1: Independent. I'm the ultimate independent. I put all my hard work, money into this thing, man. You know, my team. Shout out to Tequila and Corey. They helped me out tremendously in this thing, man. I'm super excited. It looks good.
0: All right. Well, it's nice. Nice to know though that we didn't get an official invite. What we got was that, well, if y'all ain't doing that, that is the invite.
3: JJ basically hit us with I've got to tell you.
1: If you ain't doing that, just remember.
0: Yeah. Is there any room for Trey and I to show up? Can we come in? Can we bring a guest?
1: Now you can, but you're gonna be on the side.
3: You're gonna
1: be on the side. Man, so I'm looking forward to it. But again, if you want to come to the screening, man, hit me in the DM, man, and I'll make sure you pull up.
0: I think this is beautiful. So again, his comedy special is called Overlooked.
1: Yes.
0: JJ, you feel like you've been overlooked.
1: I've been overlooked
0: in the comedy
1: for a long
0: game.
1: Time, man. So you know, I think things are finally moving in the right direction for me and my career and my brand, man. I'm excited, man.
0: It's
3: honestly been a pleasure to see your grind when it comes to your special.
1: Absolutely.
3: But then also all the love that you get from your fellow comedians.
1: Yeah, man.
3: No lie, bro.
1: Yeah, man.
0: Every time a comedian walks in this room, they give you love.
1: They're gonna stop and say they got love for me, man. So, you know, it definitely makes you feel good, man. So, the grind been good.
0: Hey, trust me. I'm going to just say this, how great JJ is. When JJ was performing at a festival a couple of months ago, and he had gotten on right before Dion Cole and tore that stage up. I mean, and it was like Dion was slightly shook. Yeah. But you know what was so great? Dion Cole gave you a big shout out for that.
1: Major shout out and a huge platform, man. So that was definitely a lot of love.
0: He even had
1: man.
0: To give you love and say that man is great on that stage. Yeah. So if you've never seen comedian JJ Williamson,
1: yes.
0: you'll get a chance to do that on August 2nd, this Sunday. It drops on YouTube. It's called Overlooked, his comedy special. Mm-hmm. And again, if you want to get into to this, well, let me DM him right now.
1: Yeah, yeah.
0: Let me DM him. DM him right now.
1: You we saw right.
0: But this fool can't remember nothing.
1: You saw absolutely.
0: DM him if you want to be at the private screening.
1: The private screening. Hit your boy up. The real JJ from the Simp.
0: Two peas. All right, y'all. It's DD in the morning. Another

0: Hey, good morning. It's Didi in the morning. I need to have a conversation with you guys, fellas. They came up with a list, and I saw this. They were talking about, like, the songs that no man wants his woman playing.
1: Oh, God.
0: No, you do not want to walk in the house, they say, and a woman is playing certain songs.
1: Fakes.
0: And when I play some of these songs, you tell me if you understand why and everything else, okay? Oh. Now, again, they say that you pay attention now, fellas, when you walk in the house, because if a woman is playing these, your relationship could be over. Matter of fact, the first one is right here. Take a listen.

0: You ain't wrong about that. Yeah, if you walk in the house, she playing that one, the first thing you better ask is, what's wrong with you? That better be the first thing out your mouth.
1: I'm going to say, is everything in there for real, though?
2: Everything in your box.
1: Right. I walk in the house and hear that, I'm going to go and pop my trunk before I close the door.
2: Forget it.
1: Yeah.
2: It's over.
1: Yeah, it's over. It's a wrap.
2: Here's another one. You walk in the house, if your girl's playing this,

0: ultimate mess up if this is playing right here. Facts. Ain't no going back.
1: No.
2: Big facts.
0: She is done with you.
2: Facts. Especially if she starts singing that one part where Keisha Cole's like, I might as well.
0: Oh, yeah.
2: When she sing that with her chest.
0: Yeah, when she sing that part, that means she's not already found who she replacing you with.
1: Hell yeah. Hell yeah.
2: Yes, indeed.
1: All right. Now, again, fellas, you walk in and your woman is playing any of these songs, it could be over. It may be a sign that things are done.

0: crying. I feel like you should go and give me another shot.
1: No.
0: You gonna give me another shot?
1: Hold on a second. This one you gonna cry?
0: Yeah, this one gonna cry. Right. Yeah.
1: Wait, that performative cry.
0: Right. Now, if you see that snot bubble, damn it, let me back in. Let me back in.
1: No.
0: I'm trying to apologize.
1: All right, wait a minute. This one here always got me though. When I hear this song, I already know this is psychotic to me.

0: Yeah, that's
1: she killed her ex.
0: I ain't gonna lie to you. If she playing that one when you walk in the house, fellas, run.
1: Yeah, you don't even need to get your stuff.
2: Just replace whatever you got in there.
0: Do not take it with you.
2: For real. I'm gonna send somebody else over there to go get it.
0: Right.
1: These are the songs that you do not want to hear when you walk in the door and your woman is playing. I'm like this one. What?

0: put this on repeat? Oh, yeah. Hell yeah.
1: Yeah. Yeah.
0: Oh. You ever had him songs on repeat?
2: Oh, my God.
1: You done messed up, buddy.
2: Yeah.
1: And don't be in the car and she playing any of these songs.
0: No.
1: She gonna cut it up a little bit.
0: Oh, hell yeah. And sing every word.
1: Your heart gonna start pounding. Is that the motor?
2: I'm gonna pull off. I'm gonna pull over and walk.
0: You gonna pull over.
2: I'm getting out of the car. Yeah,
0: but you gonna tell her, you know what? Don't worry. No, I got this.
2: Yeah, I got it.
0: No,
2: yeah,
0: I'll just get out. Yeah, I'm gonna be honest. This is the most... This last one is the best song that if you hear this, I'm going to tell you something right now. Just run. I don't even know what else because...
1: Oh, Lord.
0: Matter of fact, this is a song I told somebody. It was one of my favorites, and he told me I was dating, and he said, don't ever tell a man that ever again.
1: Really? I'm scared.
0: That I said this was my favorite song ever written. I bust the
1: windows. You done took it too far. He wasn't wrong, though. Yeah. This your favorite song?
0: My favorites. What? Come on. What that girl say? Come on, Jasmine. Mm.

0: you would have never heard from me again.
1: Again.
2: Well, hold on. I didn't.
0: Yeah, exactly.
1: Damn.
2: That man said that to me. Don't you ever say that again. Exactly. And I never heard from him.
0: Exactly.
1: That's a whole brick in your window right there.
0: Oh, my God. Don't play with the car now.
1: Yeah, that's a whole brick.
2: So those are some of the songs, fellas, that you never want to walk in the house and your woman is playing. Am I right?
1: Yo.
2: All right. It's Dee Dee in the morning.
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0: All right, listen, it's Didi in the morning. Let's get right into the hot topics because anybody hear what happened with the Kappa? Kappa Alpha Psi fraternity in trouble in a certain area. We got to tell you about it. Here we go.
1: Dropping more gossip with Hot Topics.
2: It's not enough.
1: Only on Didi in the morning.
0: So did you see this story about that hazing incident that happened? And they said that it is with a 29-year-old Secret Service agent. Y'all, please listen to this.
3: A Secret Service agent now has a mugshot and was pulled from his elite law enforcement job. Accused of unleashing days of severe beatings in an alleged fraternity hazing ritual linked to an alumni chapter of Kappa Alpha Psi that left two unnamed victims so bloodied that extensive skin grafts and critical emergency care were required. Today in a Florida court,
4: it's charging you with attempted manslaughter with a deadly weapon.
3: 29-year-old Marquez Pinder appeared by video, ordered to have no contact with victims or the fraternity.
2: Damn.
0: Kappa Alpha Psi came out and said, we don't have nothing to do with this and all this stuff. They said it happened at this guy's apartment. And they said the hazing incident involved being struck with paddles and canes.
2: Yeah, wow.
0: One of them, again, one of the victims needed a skin graft. One of them, they said, was intubated. You know, that's where, remember, they put that thing in your throat so you could breathe.
2: Yo. But this is a thing that happens in,
0: fraternity
2: is the Divine Nine. Mm-hmm. This has been one of the underlying issues throughout the years of that, like, hazing, right? And I know they try to separate themselves from it, but it always seems, like, very disingenuous.
5: Yeah.
2: It's like some people do know what's going on, and nobody tries to stop it because it's just a part of the culture.
0: Right. Right, you know, because you always knew that. That was one of the reasons why when I was in school for that hot minute.
5: I'm talking about hot.
0: At TWU. Hot. And some of the folks were going over, you know, they were pledging and they were online. I was like, I used to watch how they were treated. I'm good.
2: Oh, yeah. I ain't gonna lie. I used to want to pledge my damn self.
5: Yeah.
2: I probably would have went through it. You know what I'm saying? That's just, it's paying your dues is how they consider it.
0: Yeah, I get it. But no.
5: Yeah, I ain't got no meat in the back right now. Yeah, my boot a little too thin.
0: To eat something that you don't want to eat and do somebody else's homework.
2: There's always a line. I ain't doing it. Sure. Yeah, always a line.
0: Hell, I had a friend who said that. They were like, you got to do your big sister's homework. I was like, girl, why? I can't even do my own.
5: Do my own. Do she want to pay to do it? Yeah. You must want to stay here.
2: Right.
0: Hey, the other thing to talk about, Kenny Burris' daughter. What's this story?
2: Yeah, so Riley Burris, she is pretty much, she's disappointing her parents is what it sounds like. She's in New York. She's on a reality show up there, basically. And then she's also in law school or, like, potentially going to law school. Well, she was talking about how she doesn't want to go to school. She actually wants to start a career in the music game.
6: Right now, I'm just in the, like, phase of, like, what lane do I want to have?
7: Okay, what's the options?
6: I want to do something you haven't done.
7: Okay.
6: I want to be
7: a DJ.
8: Okay, Brooklyn.
6: So I feel like DJing is cool because it's still music.
7: Law school is still off the table.
6: Maybe in a few years.
0: I like her mama the way she said it.
5: Some law school is off the table.
2: Shut up.
0: She ain't open her mouth at all, though.
5: You need to tell you going to be a damn DJ. And you got a hood.
0: You know,
5: right.
0: Candy would be a good ventriloquist.
2: Oh, yeah.
0: You know, I'm talking about the people having them dolls and they ain't got to open their mouth.
2: Yes. She was visibly upset, too. You could tell she was irritated by that conversation.
0: Yeah.
2: 100%. But, I mean, that's quite a jump. You going from law school to being a damn DJ.
0: But she's been around the entertainment industry for so long.
2: Facts. She could make it a successful business just because of, like, her mom's network, her network. But come on,
0: you
2: bro.
0: Know, shouts out to Spinderella. Her daughter, remember, is a DJ.
2: Oh, really?
5: Sure is.
0: Yep, her daughter does the same thing like mommy.
2: It's a lot of money in it. It's a hard business, especially for women DJs, man.
0: Yeah, and definitely, can I shout out to Lil Duval? Lil Duval! We got to shout him out because he's in some mess today.
2: Yes, indeed. Him and Brittany Renner are beefing with each other on social media. This was not on my bingo card for 2026 either. But Lil Duval basically tweeted out on his page the other day. He said, Brittany Renner never looked good to me. She was just light-skinned and came out at the right time. Social media was accepting anybody, is what he said. She, of course, caught wind of it. Some of her followers sent it to her, I'm sure. And she basically said back to Lil Duval, the confidence is admirable. Never in history have you been any woman's dream guy. You short, wide mouth, B-I-B-I.
0: You short, wide mouth.
5: Well, he is short.
2: Shut up.
0: He got a nice mouth.
5: It's wide, too, though.
2: Shut up.
5: Juggle wide.
0: Shout out to Lil Duval. Let's see what he's going to say back.
5: He's going to respond.
2: And he definitely is. I feel like Lil Duval is one of them people, though. He can dish it and he can take it.
0: Yeah.
2: You know what I'm saying?
0: Yeah. Oh, yeah.
2: He one of them people that can take it.
5: Yeah, he's going to laugh at it.
0: Hey, listen, those right there are your hot topics. Coming up next, we got $1,000 for you. It's Dee Dee in the morning.
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0: Well, good morning. It's Dee Dee in the morning on this Wednesday, hump day. Looking for Trey G to find out what's trending with Trey.
1: Hey, so what's trending, man? Gen Z is trending. You know, they say Gen Z statistically is the loneliest generation alive, is what they are saying. They say, according to a new study, which, you know, I love new studies, man. They say that Gen Z is about 80%. 80% of up to 80% Gen Zers individuals say that they are roughly lonely in this generation. If you were born between 1997 and 2012, you are considered a Gen Zer, and they say that 80% of Gen Zers are lonely.
2: Wow. That's what they say.
0: Okay. By the way, what is after 2012? What are you? Gen?
1: I believe it's Gen Alpha.
0: Okay, that's what I thought. Alpha.
1: Okay. Yeah, I believe it's Gen Alpha. Maybe. Okay. Yeah, yeah, Gen Alpha.
2: The 90s,
0: I know it.
2: Man.
0: Gen Z, and then it's Gen Alpha.
1: Then you got Gen Beta.
0: All right.
1: Okay, come on.
3: Beta generation.
0: Them must be the ones crawling right now.
2: Right.
0: Gen Beta is just born.
2: And Gen Omega is they pregnant.
1: Shut up.
0: All right, coming up next, we got the five things you need to know to start your day. It's Dee Dee and the

0: out. We out.
1: Good morning. It's Dee Dee in the morning, and welcome to the show on this Wednesday hump day. It is July 29th, 2026. Hey, listen, we're all here. There is Trey G, also comedian J.J. Williamson, and we got to get right to the five things you need to know to start your day.
2: The five things you need to know right now on Dee Dee in the morning.
1: First thing you need to know this morning, remember we were talking about this the other day, former Dallas Cowboys quarterback, and now he's an NFL analyst for CBS, Tony Romo. Remember we all talked about this, that Tony Romo, they said, made a horrible decision when he was arrested with a DUI.
3: Right, right.
1: Right? Well, now they're saying CBS executives, they were making a decision on what to do with Tony Romo. We first heard they were going to fire him from his $18 million a year job. Tony Romo gets paid $18 million a year to be an NFL analyst on CBS. Well, now guess what they said? They will not fire him.
3: Oh, really?
1: They said they won't fire him. CBS, okay. Yep, that's what they're now saying. Don't know why. All I

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2: Mm-hmm. 82 million. Now, per game, he gets $1 million.
3: Hold on. Wait. Start this over. Who is this again? 82 million?
2: Anthony Edwards.
3: Jesus.
2: This is going to be his new contract for this upcoming season, man. So, per game, he's making $1 million.
3: Oh, Lord.
2: Per second, man, he's going 2.6.
4: Oh, wow.
2: Come on now. Per minute, 156,000.
3: Wow.
2: Per hour.
3: Okay.
2: Per hour, okay. 9.4.
3: Hold on a second. I see clearly you had a lot of time on your hands last night.
2: Yeah.
3: You and your calculator on your iPhone.
2: Yeah, man.
3: This dude didn't broke him down to every second.
2: No, per second. Per day, $225,000.
3: A day.
2: Ooh. A day, man.
3: That's great.
2: Man, that's crazy. Isn't that with great, the though? Contract, yeah. Man. That's, hey, man, I ain't mad at him. Eat, brother.
4: Shout
2: eat.
4: Out to him.
5: Speaking of eating. Speaking of eating,
2: yes. Okay.
5: Speaking of eating, Jay-Z been eating for sure, man. You know, he just wrapped up his 3-day residency, it seems like, in New York at Yankee Stadium.
2: Right, right.
5: Now he's going on his world tour. He's going to start in London, they said. He's going to go to Paris as well. And then now he's added an extra show to Los Angeles.
3: Mm.
5: They say he'll be performing at SoFi Stadium Friday, October 23rd, and Saturday, October 24th at SoFi Stadium. So Jay-Z is adding some extra dates to his 30th anniversary celebration of Reasonable Doubt.
3: Wow. Mm-hmm. You know, I've had a girlfriend who wants to go. I bet you the show to go to is the one in California.
5: Oh, for sure.
3: The one in L.A.
5: And I feel like he's trying to, like, outdo Kanye West just a little bit. Because, Kanye performed it so far, sold it out a few days. So Jay-Z trying to, like, backdoor and do that, too.
3: Yeah, him and Jay have a competitive competition. Is that what you're saying?
5: Yeah, absolutely. Absolutely. Can we also talk about Tom Cruise real quick? You know, him and Katie Holmes, they share a daughter. Mm-hmm. Suri is her name.
2: Okay.
5: Looks like she is following in the footsteps of Brad Pitt and Angelina Jolie kids, and she is dropping her last name.
2: Really?
5: She is dropping Cruz from her last name.
3: Wow.
5: Yes, indeed.
3: Well, I don't think he's been a daddy to her, they say. He ain't seen her since she was about 4.
5: Yeah, I've heard they have a little bit of a storied history with each other.
3: Yeah, he doesn't have anything hardly to do with her.
5: I guess it's just Katie Holmes and her and Katie, her and mama.
3: Yeah.
5: So, shout out Tom Cruise and his kids.
2: Guess that was a Mission Impossible.
5: Shut up. Stop.
2: I guess it was.
3: Yeah. All right. That was your 5. We need somebody to play our $1,000 mini game. You answered 10 questions correctly this morning, all within a minute, and we're going to give you $1,000. It's a really great exchange,
2: can't
3: all right?
2: Beat that.
3: Work for 1 minute at 833. Talk to Dee Dee.
2: That's 833-825-5233.
3: It's Dee Dee in the morning.
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1: This is G100 traffic. Overall, pretty good ride through town this morning to get you started. Over on Augusta Road southbound, slowing down there a tad bit. Getting towards I-95, picking up speed though once you're passing the interstate down through Port Wentworth. Also going to be keeping an eye over towards town, I-516 eastbound. Delays possible there, getting past Veterans Parkway towards Abercorn Street. And also up towards Pritchardville, South Carolina. Delays possible on Highway 46 eastbound, getting towards Plantation Drive. Another traffic update in minutes. I'm Zach Grizzle.
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0: Good morning. Good morning. It's Aditi in the morning. We're about to play our $1,000 minute game. Got us a contestant standing by. Listen, guys, this was so interesting. Do y'all see what they were saying about kids back in the day? They said back in like the 70s, 80s, 50% of kids walked to school every day in the U.S.
1: I can see that.
0: Back then, they said a lot of kids would walk to school.
2: Walk to school.
0: Today, guess what they said that number is of what's kids it? That walk to school? Like almost 10%. That's it.
1: Oh, wow. It went down.
0: Yeah, 50% of the kids walk to school. Now, only 10. Oh, nowadays, kids get to get, you know, mama drops them off. And this. Facts. See, my mama never did. I told you I had to appeal for my grades in my senior year in high school. My mother had me at school late every day. And a late, like three lates, three tardies turned into an absence.
1: Yeah, that's because she knew her baby. Yeah. That's what it was. She knew her baby.
0: I had to go in and be like, those really aren't absences. I was really just late. And my mom, and they were like, you got to appeal to graduate, girl.
2: Damn.
0: Yeah, but I used to walk to school in like fourth grade. Me and my family, like miles.
2: I walked to school in high school, and I went to the same school my mama taught at.
0: Damn, you didn't even get to ride with her?
2: Man, I'd be walking to school, my mama blow the horn and keep going.
1: Damn.
2: And she let the window down, you hear riding by. You got 5 minutes?
0: y'all.
2: Before the bell ring. And I got your folder.
0: JJ, was it a long walk?
2: Yeah, it was a long walk. I used to have to take the interstate.
0: How come? That's what I'm saying.
2: For
0: how come
2: real?
0: The parents back then didn't care? Somebody could have snatched us.
2: Look, I got rolled up because I was in the HOV by myself.
0: Walking.
2: Damn, walking. I ain't gonna lie.
0: How old were you?
2: I was about 10th grade.
1: Y'all make it seem like walking to school was like the Odyssey.
0: It was.
1: Damn. Like it was the Odyssey.
0: It was almost.
1: My God.
3: It's time to boss up with a bang. You got the answers. We got that bread. $1,000 all for you with the $1,000 mini game. Exclusively on DD in the morning.
0: Hey, we used to have to tiptoe, though. When I was a kid, we had to tiptoe when we went to school. My mother didn't want me woke up. She'd be like, don't you wake me up.
2: For real.
1: Trauma. My God.
0: She did. And don't let me have to get a parent's permission slip or something. Yo, yo. Be like, mama, can you sign this, please? Have to wake her up in the morning?
2: To do face. That? Now, you just won't be going to the zoo this time.
0: Maybe you need a permission slip.
2: Man, you just won't go to the zoo this time.
0: You be like, damn,
2: mama.
0: God. Dang it. Hey, good morning. Hi, Marcus.
4: Can I tell you something, Didi?
0: Sure,
4: you
0: Marcus.
4: Are beautiful.
1: Oh, my God. Go
0: Marcus,
1: ahead.
0: I ain't never in my life.
4: Listen, I don't even really care about the conversation. I just always wanted to tell you that are beautiful.
0: You know what?
1: Shoot.
0: You know what? Hold on a second, Marcus. Ain't nobody said that. My husband ain't never said that.
2: Shoot.
0: Damn. I'm going to take... You know what? Don't spin the wheel. Marcus got an extra $30.
1: Cut it out. Yeah. Cut it out.
0: Here we go.
2: Well, guess what? That's all you're going to get.
0: Here, let's go.
5: DG. JJ from the Sip.
6: Trey G.
5: JJ from the Sip. $10 bonus.
0: Now you got a $10. But Marcus, I just want to say this. Thank you very, very much. You know, I do go to Renew Beauty. It's a place that really helps me to be a little bit more beautiful. So thank you.
6: More than welcome.
2: My man, if you don't know the answer, please say pass. We got time. Trust me, we're going to come back to it, all right?
4: Let's
2: get this early morning money. Here we go. What temperature is considered too hot for you?
4: Now, 100 degrees.
2: Damn. Name something you do to cool off.
4: Drink what?
2: What is the hardest natural substance on Earth?
4: A diamond.
2: There it is. Which continent is Egypt located on?
4: Africa.
2: There it is, man. You ain't man. What is the official language of Brazil?
4: Spanish.
2: What is the largest mammal in the world?
4: Whale?
2: Yeah.
4: Okay, elephant.
2: Yeah, okay. Yep, no. What is the only U.S. state that begins with the letter P?
4: Pennsylvania.
2: There it is. Which chess piece can move in an L shape?
4: The knight.
2: There it is. Which instrument has 88 keys?
4: You said 88 keys?
2: Yeah. Spell the word conscious.
0: Damn, you got eight out of 10.
2: Dang. Y'all did good. Yeah.
1: Y'all so did.
0: Yeah, Marcus. Whoever's in the car,
4: I was about to say consigliant.
0: For real. Y'all did good. You have to split this money. Here's what you got. 8 out of 10. What you missed was this one. What is the official language of Brazil? Portuguese.
2: Mm-hmm.
0: And then conscious is spelled CONSCIOUS. All right? So you ended up with 8 out of 10. You're going to get $10. Every correct answer, if we add it up, is $80. But you throw in that extra 10, You got $90 coming to you.
1: Hey, thanks,
0: folks.
1: All right.
0: $90.
4: Hey, listen, gas money is always a blessing on top of telling Dee Dee yet again that she is beautiful.
0: You know what?
2: Shoot your shot, save this right here.
0: Hold on, Marcus.
2: Shoot. Hey, Marcus, are you at home?
4: No, I'm on the road. I'm an OTR truck driver, but I'm in Alabama right now.
2: Oh, look in your rear view. There's a black truck behind you now.
0: Hey, do me
4: look
0: a favor.
4: Look at the husband. He better watch out.
0: Shoot. Okay, Marcus, do me a favor. Let everybody know the show that gave you a shot at $1,000.
4: The Dee Dee in the morning. Beautiful Dee Dee in the morning.
0: Come on, Marcus. Hold on, Marcus.
6: G100.
7: Yeah. Ice.

0: on Dee Dee in the Morning.
1: All right, now. So you hit us up and said you were going to make your mom mad, right?
2: Yes.
1: What are you going to tell her?
2: I'm going to tell her that the dealership wants the car back. She had a wreck a few months ago and she hadn't got it fixed.
1: Mm-hmm.
2: I'm going to tell them that they're calling me to get the car back.
1: Okay. All right, here we go. Let's call her.
2: Hello? Ma, look, we got a whole situation. Some lady named Betty Walker, she has been calling my phone trying to get in touch with you, cussing me out, being rude, talking about she needed to speak with you. So I comfort you in on the call so you can speak with her because she's being disrespectful with me and I don't have time for this.
1: No, ma'am, nobody's being disrespectful. Is this Deborah Davis?
3: Yes.
1: I'm over here at Santander, and we're going to come over there and get that SUV. We got some information that you had a wreck, and you haven't gotten it fixed.
3: And what do that mean? You coming to get the car? No, it hasn't been fixed yet because I don't have the money, and I intend on getting it fixed.
1: Well, we're going to have to come over there and get that there, Miss Davis.
3: I tell you what, just come get the motherfucker.
1: You know, you don't have to talk to me like that.
3: F*** you.
1: I got your bitch. You know, I'll come over there and burn that damn house down that you're in. You hear me?
3: Man, f*** you.
1: F*** you.
3: This
1: year. You better pay. You know what? We're coming to get the SUV.
3: I tell you what to do. You bring your ass and all the motherfuckers you got with you and come on over here and get this motherfucker now.
1: You got a nasty attitude, ma'am. Deborah, it's the Mad Minute.
3: Clean the damn car
1: out.
3: Get the money. I got hit in the motherfucker. Boy, y'all cold-blooded.
1: All right.
3: I'm going to get you.
1: Okay, we got to tell you, though, Deborah, really. She sent a letter and she sent an email and she said she was going to make you mad. So, yeah, it's just a prank call, girl. You all right?
3: I'm all right.
1: All right, y'all, give it up for Mimi and her mama, Deborah.
0: Get in on the fun and prank call someone you know. Tell us how at DeeDeeMakesMeLaugh.com.
4: 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More of Dee Dee in the Morning is coming up.
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4: 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Savannah.

0: All right. Well, it is a Tuesday. Good morning. Thank you, JJ, in the background. Mm-hmm. He's like my hype man, I guess.
1: I guess so.
0: Background singer.
1: That was some slight hype.
2: Slight hype.
3: It wasn't a full thing of hype. Just slight. Just a little corner of it.
0: Let's get into our hot topics, y'all. Because you know the girl that got up there with Usher, it went viral over the weekend.
1: She all over the place now.
0: Yeah, he kicked her off stage because she wasn't like into it and not gushing over him and acting like she wanted to be there. Well, she's speaking out, y'all. Let's get into it.
4: Crazy, scary, and hilarious.
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0: Before we get into that, what is wrong with Mother Earth? What is going on the planet?
1: Yeah,
0: because
1: for real.
0: You know what? At one point, we were sitting here, and it was a situation where it was hot all over the country.
1: Mm-hmm. Yes.
0: Now we got, y'all saw this, about the storms that are hitting the Midwest, the floods, and everything else.
7: From powerful tornadoes to blinding rain, a line of severe storms slamming the Midwest. AccuWeather Storm Chasers tracking a twister near Appleton, Wisconsin. The National Weather Service estimating it was an EF2 packing winds of at least 111 miles per hour, toppling power lines and causing transformers to explode. The tornado carving a path of destruction through the area. The city of Menasha taking a direct hit, prompting the mayor to declare a local state of disaster. The view from above shows roofs ripped from homes and businesses destroyed. The storm's also hammering the Chicago area, triggering flash flooding and leaving a trail of damage. Overnight, hundreds of thousands of customers without power across the region. The severe weather bringing air travel to a halt. Chicago's O'Hare seeing delays of 6 hours. More than 1,600 flights canceled nationwide.
0: God dang it.
3: It seems like Mother Nature is negotiating her new contract. Right now, she ain't coming in. She ain't calling. She ain't hitting us on the weekends or nothing part-time. She is gone.
0: Right. Are we waiting on a decision from her?
3: Something. The decision, right. Is she the LeBron James of Earth?
1: Stupid.
3: God.
1: We done made her mad, obviously. She trying to shake us off.
0: I know.
1: Is what it feels.
3: Yes, it is. Right.
1: What it feel like. She trying to shake us off. We done something.
0: I know that's right.
1: Oh, my God.
0: Usher's and this girl, I can't take it. It's all over social media. This girl, folks are tired of her now already. Yeah. They said her 15 minutes was up on Sunday.
1: But that's social media for you. You see what I'm saying? That's social media for you. Now she is actually milking her 15 minutes of fame. She was on TMZ the other day sitting down with Harvey and his co-host.
0: Not Harvey.
1: Yeah, old Harvey and his co-host. And she was speaking about basically her whole take on being on stage and seeming like she was a mean girl is what the internet is saying.
8: Why weren't you into it?
9: It wasn't that I was into it. I was approached first and upgraded to VIP, and they don't give you any instructions on who, what, when, where, or how.
8: They didn't tell you they were going to pull you on stage?
9: They told me that it was a possibility of me going on stage, but they didn't confirm that until it was closer to time. No one can tell me the reasoning as to why I said yes to getting on stage. But you also don't know who you're going on stage for or with. Me solely, I went to the concert for Chris Brown. It's nothing against Usher or anything like that, but I'm more of a Chris Brown fan than I am of Usher.
1: Which I can understand that. You know what I'm saying? You get pulled on stage. Who's not gonna want to go on stage at a concert?
0: Right. To see their favorite artist. Like she says, this girl here is letting everybody know on the internet, social media. She said she look good. Her thing is, I'm beautiful. I got pretty privilege.
1: Yeah, that's why a lot of people were dragging her too.
0: Y'all didn't get picked because you ain't cute like me.
1: All right.
0: That's her attitude.
1: All right.
0: Her attitude is all of that.
1: My granny used to say, it ain't what you say, it's how you say it.
0: Okay.
1: And how you saying it make her seem really mean.
0: Well, she has been saying that though, y'all.
1: Yeah, for sure.
0: The other thing we got to talk about, Eric Benet. What is this?
3: Man, my man Eric Benet, man. Singer Eric Benet, you know, he be on stage when he be singing, you know, he don't have no shoes on. Well, everybody know, man, you know, the weather's crazy right now. So, you know, we're talking about how hot it is. Well, he got advice he want to give to men about their hygiene.
10: Hey, how you doing? Just a random bathtub thought. Look, if you are one of those men who feel like if you wash your ass with soap and water and get up in that, make sure it's clean. If you're one of those men who feel like that simple hygiene act makes you gay, then you very well are probably a closeted gay male.
0: Mm-mm.
10: You should wash your ass expeditiously. Yeah, your girlfriend will appreciate it. And from the sounds of it, your future boyfriend will appreciate it.
0: What man ain't washing his ass?
3: For real, in this weather.
0: In this weather, you need to get in there twice.
3: Twice.
1: Yeah, I want to do the same thing.
3: Yeah.
1: Some of y'all nasty now.
3: Now Eric, now, if you're going to be in the tub, I need you to be talking to the ladies.
0: Okay.
3: If you're going to talk to us, be in the shower.
0: All right. Listen, coming up next hour, Trey G's got to talk to us about a major life update. It's Didi in the morning.
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6: Overall, pretty good ride throughout town this morning. Over on I-95 northbound, slowing down there a tad bit, getting towards Hardeeville, South Carolina. That's up towards exit 5 there. Also keeping an eye back towards town on a little bit of congestion we're seeing this morning over on I-516 eastbound. Tap on the brakes there, passing Veterans Parkway towards Abercorn Street. And also keeping an eye over on Augusta Road southbound, slowing down a tad bit nearing I-95. Another traffic update in minutes. I'm Zach Grizzle.
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29: 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Weather, what you know about that?
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31: Wednesday morning starting out very warm and muggy. Throughout the day, hazy, hot, and humid. Highs in the upper 90s and feeling like near 110. For tonight, an evening thunderstorm will be possible. Warm, lows in the mid-70s. That's your forecast. I'm WJCL 22 Storm Tracker meteorologist Jonathan Myers.
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0: Hump Day already. Hump. Looking for Trey G right now to find out what's trending with Trey.
1: Hey, so Cassie is trending. It looked like she scored a major court win as the judge tosses out former male escort lawsuit against her.
2: Okay.
1: So this former male escort was basically saying that he participated in the freakouts with Diddy and Cassie. He contracted an STD from Cassie. She was a willing member, willing participant of the freakouts. He was suing her for about like $20 million. And then basically Cassie is saying that he only is suing her because he knew that she won the money from Diddy. So now the judge is saying, you know what? I kind of believed it, and I'm tossing out his lawsuit.
0: Good.
1: Wow. So she will
0: good
1: not have to face charges against the former male escort from the freakouts.
0: All right, coming up next hour, let's get ready to do a deep dive on JJ. What is this, JJ?
2: It's going to be called One Thing About JJ from the Seal.
0: Okay. Come that's on. Coming up. And come we got $1,000. Play our $1,000 minute game right now at 833. Talk to Didi.
2: That's 833-825-5233.
0: It's Didi in the morning.
3: JY, turn me up. Miami. That's for all my scammers and my kid money.

0: It's Didi in the morning, and I'm going to step aside right now.
1: Why?
0: Because JJ said that he has a new segment on the show that he wants to do.
1: Absolutely.
0: And it's called One Thing About
1: JJ from the Sip.
2: Come on, there you go.
1: Like, everybody that listens to this show, man, our worldwide, you know, I'm a comedian.
0: Mm-hmm.
1: I like to have fun. Yeah. I like to make people laugh. You know, I'm always on the road. I have an amazing time on radio.
2: Facts.
1: But I want you to get to know me off air.
2: Come on.

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1: 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C'est la vie?
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1: Oh, I know. Boy, oh boy. Or barely awake. Paddle to the metal.
2: Oh, man. I should do this for a living.
0: It feels good to be Boatu. It feels good to Geico.
3: Go around the board. You can go up, down, left, right, up, and down. You can turn this card over and try to cheat. I'm gonna find you cheating in damn spades.
4: Wait. So I don't know how to play spades, but reneging is not cheating, right?
3: Yes, it is.
4: Is it cheating?
3: Yes, it is.
4: What?
3: You cannot renege, man. That's cheating.
4: Oh, God.
3: You're trying to get over on somebody.
5: I need to know the rules.
3: You're trying to get over on somebody in spades, man.
4: I need to learn the rules.
5: Is it cheating or you don't know how to play as well?
3: I'm going to say cheating.
5: Okay.
3: If you set your ass down in that table and you get in one of them four chairs, I expected you to know how to play
4: spades.
3: Know
4: what you're doing.
3: You know what you're doing.
5: Yeah.
3: And I'm going to catch your ass.
4: Oh, God.
3: I don't care how many drinks I done had. You're going to be sending all the spades signals.
4: Oh, God.
3: You can talk about kings and queens and how bad your heart hurt. I know that's a signal.
5: I know that's a signal. If your heart hurt.
3: Oh, I know that's a damn signal. You say, why you ain't wear your diamond? No, that's a damn code. Oh,
5: that is a good one, though. I like the heart, though. I'd be like, oh, that's a good one. I got heartburn.
3: Boy, I got heartburn.
4: Don't let it be somebody with heart problems for real. It's a signal, all right. Call 911. Call the ambulance, please.
3: Well, you're going to have to fall first. Because in my mind, I feel like you are trying to cheat.
4: Yeah.
3: Man, you can try to distract me, tell my man, pick that up for me, and then you're going to try to slide a card. I know all the tricks and ins and outs of spades.
4: Let me ask you this. When you go to the family function, is it spades or is it dominoes that's going to cause a fight first?
5: Spades.
3: I'm going to say spades.
4: You think spades?
3: Yeah, because the way we slap them cards down, man, we would throw one at you.
5: And it's the way people talk mess. People who talk slick out the mouth when you're playing spades.
3: Man, when you're playing spades, man, I'm telling you, something will get thrown across at the table for you.
4: I ain't going to lie to you. I went over to a friend's house for the 4th of July. Her family were playing spades. Mm-hmm. And afterwards, the trash talk continued. I said, God, die.
3: Yes.
4: The game over.
3: Right. Next thing you know, you in the group text.
4: Yeah.
3: Talking. About what you did.
5: Oh, no. It went from the table to the group chat.
3: Man, I ain't going to tell you. Spades is that serious.
4: That's true.
3: Again, people, do not try to sit down at the table with JJ from the SIP. Think you're going to get over in spades, because trust me, I know the ins and outs of spades.
4: I wish they could see your face when
3: I'm getting warm right now just thinking about it.
4: He done twisted his head, his neck.
3: I'm letting you know, people, try me.
5: All right. And this was called what?
3: One thing about JJ from the SIP.
5: Thank you.
4: Just one.
3: Not two. Not one. Just one right now.
4: Just one.
3: Just one thing about JJ from the SIP.
5: Thank you. All right.
4: Uno.
5: It's Dee Dee in the morning. Put down that potato salad and crank up G100 this 4th of July. It's Dee Dee in the morning. And we're celebrating America's 250th with 5 hours of nonstop heat, mixing in hip-hop throwbacks and a little rock and country. Because why not? It's the ultimate soundtrack until the fireworks light up the Savannah sky. Stream anywhere on the G100 app.
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8: Tracking delays in I-95 this morning up towards the Hardeeville, South Carolina area, getting past the state line. You're tapping the brakes there a little bit before Highway 17 off of Exit 5 there. And also keeping an eye on congestion making your way into town via Augusta Road southbound. Slowing down there, getting towards I-95, picking speed back up once you're heading south past the interstate towards Port Wentworth. Another traffic update in minutes. I'm Zach Grizzle.
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0: Guys, Trey says he needs to talk to you about dating because, you know, Trey is the one on the show who is single.
1: Yeah, we outside.
0: Yes, he is all the time, every day.
1: We outside a little bit. Mm-hmm. Now, I will say this. I kind of got a little bit of, you know, everything has a name, I feel like, nowadays. Dating fatigue is what I kind of feel like I got.
0: Really?
1: Just a little bit.
2: Mm-hmm. I get it.
1: You know what I'm saying?
2: I like the title.
1: I feel like I had dating fatigue for a little while. So I've been trying to dip my toe back in that water.
0: Big ass toe?
1: All right, now.
2: Man,
1: you got your nerve.
0: That big toe of yours?
1: You sitting there with a size 12. You got your nerve.
2: And yes. that's the middle toe.
1: Yes, I think I experienced a little bit of dating fatigue, but I've been trying to dip my toe back in the dating world. Okay. But now I honestly feel like I want to take it back out.
2: Damn, already?
1: Already, man. Already. I experienced some things that kind of really like agitate me a little bit.
2: Okay.
1: And I was like, I think a lot of the fellas can agree that we do not like these things when we are first getting to know somebody.
2: Yeah.
1: Like, at least give it a little time first.
2: Right.
1: Like, how about this one? One of my dating pet peeves, asking for money too soon.
2: Oh, my God.
1: Like, come on.
2: I ain't gonna lie, I hate when a woman just asks, period. Give me the opportunity to,
1: offer it,
2: man. I hate when they make my skin crawl when you start thinking about money, especially when we just met.
1: Just met.
2: What's your middle name again? Damn, buddy.
1: One thing you do not want to do when you first dating somebody is make their skin crawl.
2: Crawl, man.
1: Don't give me the ick right off.
2: Yes,
1: you know what I'm saying? God, you can ask for money down the road, but just wait. I don't need to know your light bill dues just yet.
2: Yeah, for real.
1: I don't need to know you struggling with the gas and electricity and all.
2: Don't start the relationship off talking about, you know, ooh, time's tight. God damn.
1: Big facts. Big facts. Another dating pet peeve of mine that I've run into, slow texting. Now, Dee Dee, you are a slow texter your damn self.
2: So, Lord,
1: I know you're
2: going to
1: defend these folks. I know you're going to defend these folks.
0: I'm not.
2: I'm not good.
0: I can't.
2: Good.
0: I can't
1: stand a slow texter.
2: Look, man.
1: Like if you busy, I get it. Because me being me, I am a busy person. Mm. You know what I'm saying? But don't always be slow text. And then when you do text back, it be one word replies.
0: Oh, yeah, now that one, yeah.
2: Yeah, Didi's so slow, man. Like, you know when you fill out an application and the job may say emergency contact?
1: Uh-huh.
2: Her family said not available.
1: NH.
2: Not available.
1: I can't stand those slow. Don't drag me out. If you don't feel like talking or if you can't talk. Just be mature and be like, hey, I'm busy right now. I'll text you a little later.
0: Damn.
1: Be direct.
0: I ain't got time to even say that. I'd be like, I'm too busy.
1: Come on, man.
2: And it really piss us off when we know you done read it.
1: Facts. You got your red receipts on. And then you all on Instagram posting and stuff.
2: Your light green.
1: Not the close friends. This is another texting or dating pet peeve of mine. Posting relationship issues online.
0: Yes, and I agree.
1: I can't stand it. I can't stand it.
2: Yeah,
1: don't sub me on Instagram. Don't sub me on your Snapchat or your TikTok. I don't care that you feeling some kind of way about something that I did if you don't tell me. Tell me.
2: Yeah, tell me, not the world.
1: That's what I'm saying. Folks want to post like music, basically. They want to talk to you through a song. I can't believe you hurt me. Why you didn't tell me I hurt you? I know we going through something right now, but don't do that, man. Don't post our issues on social media.
2: Okay.
1: And putting your friends in the business, too.
2: Ooh, boy.
1: Them messy best friends, your sister, your mama.
2: Right.
1: Listen, man.
2: And then look, they put it online. Then you look at the comment, her friend like, girl.
1: I told you about him.
2: I told you.
1: Yes.
2: Not everybody hitting the like button.
1: I can't stand it, bro. These are some dating pet peeves. I can't stand long voice memos.
0: Oh, yeah.
1: Don't send me no long 5-minute voice memo. Yeah. If you see me sending you a minute, maybe 30 seconds, 50 seconds, send that.
2: Yeah.
1: Send that.
2: And then they send you a 5-minute, audio, and then about 13 to 14 seconds be in between.
1: Facts.
2: You thinking?
1: No. It don't even be just that, JJ. You talking to the kids. On the voice memo.
0: And then you come back.
1: Lil Juju, sit down. Right. Lil Juju, you want some chicken nuggets?
2: Right. I don't appreciate how our day ended last night. Hey, get the milk out the refrigerator.
1: Shut up.
2: Then.
1: Exactly. These are some dating pet peeves that I just cannot stand. I cannot stand this one for sure.
0: What?
1: Being late. If I pull up to your crib, I expect you to walk out in the next couple minutes. Because I'm going to tell you, hey, I'm 5 minutes out. Hey, I'm 3 minutes out. Hey, I'm downstairs. Just if I tell you that I'm here, please just come out, bro. Mm-hmm. Just why are you still trying to get ready?
0: You know?
1: Why are you still getting ready?
0: Because let me tell you why. What we do, we wait. Like if you were saying be ready by 5:15, we don't start getting ready till 5.
1: Oh no,
3: yeah.
1: Now as soon as I show up at 7:30, I'm gonna be wrong. I'm gonna be dead wrong when I show up at 7:30. You see what I'm saying?
3: I'm gonna sit here checking. I'm already sitting down. Come on, meet me at the restaurant.
1: Meet me there. I'm trying to be a gentleman, bro.
3: Yeah.
1: These are some of the dating pet peeves that I just cannot stand. So, ladies, if you do any of these, you might want to stop because that might be why you're single. All right.
0: Thank you for that, Trey. Appreciate it.
1: Yeah.
0: Damn, I feel like you didn't beat up on us, ladies. Yeah.
1: Not at all. The fellas, fellas have some. I'm going to do them tomorrow then.
0: Oh, thank you then. How about that? How's that? I like it. Wow. All right. It's Dee Dee in the morning.
4: Check it. G100 is Savannah's home of hip-hop and throwbacks.

0: in the morning. I got to talk to the guys here for a second. Trey and JJ, I'm going to ask you guys on two sides. Number one, all your life, your mom or somebody has said your daddy is famous. And that's your dad, and you don't know. Would you try to get him to give you a DNA, especially if you find out your dad could be Jay-Z and he's now worth $1 billion?
1: Yeah, if I'm struggling, hey, man, I need you to come take this test, player.
0: Right. You badger him a little bit,
1: yeah,
0: right?
1: Just a tad bit. Hey, like, man, come on, man, take this test,
0: right.
1: Man.
0: Right.
1: Please. Okay. I just want to be in one video.
0: All right. Now, if you... Now, here's another one. Hypothetically, if you guys think about this, you're a young rapper, you're 22 years old, you're having fun, you're on a tour, you're on a bus tour all over the country.
2: Yeah,
0: right. You're meeting a lot of chicks.
1: Yeah.
0: You slip up one night. You
1: could one
0: have a,
1: night?
0: Well, I'm just saying. And you have a one-night stand. You don't know who this person is. Years later, she knows who you are and goes, oh, my God, I've had a baby with this man. Would you, if you were him, wouldn't you be like, I don't need to know if you're my daddy or not?
1: Hell no.
0: You would too, Trey.
1: No.
0: You would want to know if that's your daddy.
1: Because I know my body, and I know that I probably did not do what he's saying I did with
0: his
1: mom.
0: And if you are that dude, wouldn't you want to know if that's your child out here in the world?
1: Sure. I would, of course, want to know, but I'm sure I would already know that he is not mine.
0: Why would you already know when you don't, you was out here reckless at 22?
1: I'd be like, look, show me your mama. Nah, I ain't do that with her. I know
0: well,
1: that.
0: Well, you show the mama back in the day what she looked like then.
1: Yeah, exactly. I'd be like, nah, I ain't do that with her. Your mama lying, boy. Go back to your mama.
2: Come on now, that's
1: the point I'm trying to make is if you know you didn't do something and you are convicted in that no, then yeah, nah.
0: Yeah, but are you sure of that? Because again, when you're young, you're traveling all over the country. I know he done hit a bunch of chicks in certain cities.
1: So who's sure is heavier? Who's sure is heavier? My sure that I'm sure you didn't, or your sure that you think I did? See, you see what I'm saying? Come on.
0: Trey, that just sounded like a tongue twister. I don't know what
3: that is. That's real.
1: I'm just saying. I know I didn't. You think I did.
0: Okay. Huh?
1: All yeah, right, yeah,
0: listen.
1: For real.
0: All right, I don't know. All right, coming up later. Hey, listen, we got our Hot Topics on the way. It's Didi in the Morning.
4: One more reason. More of Didi in the Morning is coming up.
5: Turn it up.
4: On G100. Savannah.

0: Getting ready to say Friday. My bad. It is Wednesday. I am pushing the week.
1: Let's enjoy this hot.
0: I know it. Let's enjoy this. Well, listen, good morning, Dee Dee in the morning. Let's get to the hot topics because young Miami is having the summer of a lifetime. Mm. This woman, they said, has the song of the summer. And now, some people say she may be doing the most when you hear what she just did. She may be doing the most. I got to let you hear it. Here we go.
2: Crazy, scary, and hilarious. Hot topics.
3: Give them what they ask for.
2: Only on Dee Dee in the morning.
0: You see Stephen A. Smith, JJ?
1: Yeah, my man Stephen A. Smith. Now, you know, Stephen A. Smith and LeBron been having words, you know.
0: Forever.
1: Yeah. You know, about him, about Bronny, about playing with the Lakers. Now that LeBron is with the Sixers, it seems like Stephen A. Smith is having a change of heart.
4: It's embarrassing. You're the commander-in-chief, you're the president of the United States, and you're going to come out and you're going to call this black man, who's universally recognized one of the greatest athletes to have ever lived, who has been an upstanding citizen, somebody I don't get along with, and I'm still willing to concede he's great. He's a great athlete. He's a great person. He's a great model. We just don't get along. But to sit up there and to call him a racist, maybe he's a racist, would that be because LeBron James endorsed Hillary Rodham Clinton in 2016 and then endorsed Biden in 2020 and then endorsed Kamala Harris in 2024? Could be. This was Trump back in 2018 responding to LeBron James' comments on CNN with Don Lemon. When Trump came back then and he said LeBron James was just interviewed by the dumbest man on television, Don Lemon. He made LeBron look smart, which isn't easy to do. I like Mike. Unnecessary, polarizing, no doubt, all that true. But nevertheless, okay, call LeBron James a racist is beyond the pale and it crosses the line and it's inexcusable and the president should be ashamed of himself.
0: Mm. He said something about the president and against him. Wow, Stephen A. Mm. Oh,
5: sounds like a double agent. Oh, yeah. I smell a double agent real quick. His opinion is right. Maybe right message, wrong messenger is what it seems
1: okay.
5: like.
1: Okay, I get you that right there. Yeah.
5: Hey, at least he said it.
0: Is he softening on LeBron just a little bit and trying to defend him because LeBron's going to the Philadelphia 76ers and maybe he has an affinity for Philadelphia because remember he started in Philly, Philadelphia Inquirer, things like that. No. Makes me wonder if he's trying to get soft so that he could root for.
1: I was just going to use that word. Yeah. So he may have a little soft spot for LeBron now that he's in Philly.
0: Thank you. That's what I'm wondering.
5: Yeah. I feel like Steve, they do a lot of stuff for himself.
0: True.
1: Well, hell yeah.
0: But trust me, when he sits up there on the front row in Philadelphia to watch LeBron, everybody goes, what you doing there? He got to play it off, right? Hey, Usher, what's going on now with Usher? Because last hour we heard that there was a fake Usher.
5: Yeah, there was a fake AI version of Usher going around, basically talking about the Gabrielle Cheyenne situation, where he pulled the woman on stage. She acted like she didn't want to be there. She seemed very uncomfortable. Well, now there's actually a real video floating around on social media of Usher on stage addressing the whole situation. And he said, look, God don't like ugly, but he also don't like pretty privilege.
6: We get stuck. Don't bring your ass up here if you don't want to be here.
7: Hey!
6: Hey!
7: All right.
6: God don't like ugly. But he most certainly don't feel too good about pretty privilege either, do he? Hey, listen, that's what I'm going to tell you. I'm just looking for one sexy lady tonight that's going to share the stage with me. So worry about the situation.
5: I feel like we live in a different era nowadays when you got the legends commenting on stuff that's going on social media like that now. Because you could have just let that fly under the radar, gone on about your business and not said nothing. Mm-hmm. But you just felt the need to comment. And that girl is receiving a lot of hate. Leave the girl alone, man.
0: Yeah.
5: But it probably was kind of embarrassing for Usher.
0: I think it was. I think he was expecting more.
5: Sure.
0: But it ain't the first time he been curved, because y'all remember that time when he was in Vegas and Mary J. Blige was there?
5: Oh,
0: and
5: yeah.
0: He was trying to put a cherry or something in her mouth. Mary was like,
1: come on now.
0: Mary turned her head about 17 times.
5: Yo, big fan.
0: Remember, he kept trying to put that cherry in front of Mary J. Blige. She was like, nope.
1: Mary, like, ain't this a family affair?
0: Put him All right, Young Miami, let's talk about her.
5: Man, so Young Miami pretty much is, like you said earlier, she has a song of the summer. Mm-hmm. Now she's going viral, though, because she is just being very funny. She should probably just rap. Don't ask Miami.
0: And that right there is tough.
5: Damn. Don't ask her no questions at all. She was asked the other day, what is her favorite Spanish word? I don't understand why you would ask her that, but this was her answer.
8: Do you have a favorite Spanish word, and what is it?
9: Hola.
8: Would you like to elaborate?
9: Hola, me. Hi. Hello.
0: Mm-mm.
9: So, like, you know, you see a...
3: Hola, going to hola, mommy. Hi, mommy. Hi, daddy.
7: What's your favorite Spanish word?
3: My favorite Spanish word right now has to be uno, which is one because I'm a boy.
1: Wow. Oh, no, man. Come on in this class with me.
0: Oh, God. She said hola, hola and uno.
1: Hola
0: and uno.
5: Hey, leave our little cousin alone, bro.
0: I like her.
5: Yeah, leave our little cousin. At least she got personality. Hey,
0: she really does. Yeah. She does. And as I keep telling everybody, you know what? When she said flued out, we should have knew.
1: Yeah.
0: And when she said LeBron was going to the 49ers, leave her alone. Stop asking her tough questions.
1: Maybe Young Miami is about to let y'all know I'm going to be a stand-up comedian.
0: Not at all. No. All right, listen, coming up next. How long have you and your best friend been locked in? We'll get into that next. It's Didi in the Morning.
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10: Keeping an eye on some heavier delays on I-95 northbound. Getting into South Carolina there, passing the state line at the Savannah River. Those delays coming to a head right around Highway 17. That's Hardy Boulevard at Exit 5 there. Also keeping an eye on some congestion making your way into town this morning over on Augusta Road southbound. Slowing down there a tad bit getting towards I-95, but picking up once you're heading southbound past the interstate towards Port Wentworth. Another traffic update in minutes. I'm Zach Grizzle.
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0: Diara from Detroit is back for season two with a new home, Paramount Plus. 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
31: 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Weather, what you know about that?
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33: Wednesday morning starting out very warm and muggy. Throughout the day, hazy, hot, and humid. Highs in the upper 90s and feeling like near 110. For tonight, an evening thunderstorm will be possible. Warm, lows in the mid-70s. That's your forecast. I'm WJCL 22 Storm Tracker meteorologist Jonathan Myers.
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1: Hump.
0: Yes, it is a hump day. Hey, real quick, everybody, make sure on Sunday you go and subscribe to comedian J.J. Williamson's YouTube page.
1: YouTube page, man. It's going down. Overlook will be released on YouTube at The Real J.J. from The Sip.
2: Dope as
1: hit
2: hell.
1: The subscribe button right now and get ready to watch my comedy special.
0: Yeah.
1: Boy.
0: All right. Go subscribe to his YouTube channel.
1: The Real JJ so
0: from
1: messed up.
0: The Real JJ from The Sip, two P's.
1: Say it's so amazing,
0: I know,
1: though.
0: I just had to help you out.
1: Damn.
0: Trey, what's trendy?
3: Well, somebody who might help you out, JJ, is old Kevin Hart.
1: Okay.
3: Your comedy brethren. Yeah. You know his Funny AF series is on Netflix.
1: Yes, it
3: is. I think season one, a guy by the name of Ron Taylor.
1: Ron Taylor one. Shout out to Ron, man.
3: Shout
1: Very
3: out Ron
1: funny
3: Taylor.
1: Brother.
3: Yes, absolutely. Indeed. Well, now he is casting for season two.
1: Okay.
3: At this point. Funny AF. So all comedians out there, if you got some jokes, if you're funny, you might want to sign up for Kevin Hart's Funny AF premiere on Netflix for season two. You can apply now at funnynetflix.com. Mm.
1: Man, that's love, man. I got some folks, man, I'm going to recommend for that.
3: Man.
1: So.
3: Yeah, man. I think so.
0: So I like it.
3: Ron Taylor might be blowing up real soon.
1: Oh,
3: so
1: yeah, because he's gone.
0: Come All right, on. Listen, coming up next hour, how long have you and your best friend been locked in with one another? Or are you some BFFs from, or BFFs a thing from the past? Look, I shouldn't have said nothing about JJ.
1: See ya.
0: We'll get into that next. It's DD in the morning.

0: Dollar Sign, featuring Quavo and Juicy J. Don't kill the party. 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
1: It's Dee Dee in the morning, and I'm going to step aside right now.
2: Why?
1: Because JJ said that he has a new segment on the show that he wants to do.
2: Absolutely.
1: And it's called One Thing About
2: JJ from the Sip.
3: Come on, there you go.
2: Now, everybody that listens to this show, man, our worldwide, you know, I'm a comedian.
1: Mm-hmm.
2: I like to have fun. Yeah. I like to make people laugh. You know, I'm always on the road. I have an amazing time on radio.
3: Thanks.
2: But I want you to get to know me off air.
3: Come on, deep dive.
2: How am I off air, man? Mm-hmm. What, my regular everyday life outside of comedy or outside of radio, trying to make people laugh.
3: I
2: want you to get familiar with JJ from the Sip.
3: Two piece.
2: How I get down, you know, I'm just laid back to the side.
1: Right.
2: It's called One Thing About JJ from the Sip.
1: Okay.
2: Like, One Thing About JJ from the Sip.
1: Mm-hmm.
2: I don't care how well you play spades.
3: Mm-mm.
2: You can be a champion. Uh-huh. Always win. But I'm going to tell you, I'm going to watch that board. I'm going to watch that damn spades board.
3: Oh, no.
2: You would not renege. I'm going to catch you trying to cheat.
3: Uh-uh.
2: I know all the ins and outs when it comes to spades.
3: Yeah.
2: You can deal as fast as you want to. You can go around the board. You can go up, down, left, right, up and down. You can turn this card over and try to cheat. I'm going to find you cheating in damn spades.
3: Wait. So I don't know how to play spades, but reneging is not cheating, right?
2: Yes, it is.
3: Is it cheating?
2: Yes, it is.
3: What?
2: You cannot renege, man. That's cheating.
3: Oh, God.
2: You're trying to get over on somebody. You're trying to get over on somebody in spades, man.
3: I need to learn the rules.
1: Is it cheating or you don't know how to play as well?
2: I'm going to say cheating.
1: Okay.
2: If you set your ass down in that table and you get in one of them four chairs, I expected you to know how to play
3: spades.
2: You
3: know
2: what you're doing.
1: Yeah.
2: And I'm going to catch your ass.
3: Oh, God.
2: I don't care how many drinks I've had. You're going to be sending all the spades signals.
3: Oh, God.
2: You can talk about kings and queens and how bad your heart hurt. I know that's a signal.
1: I know that's a signal.
2: If your heart hurt.
3: Oh,
2: I know that's a damn signal.
3: All right.
2: You said why you wear your diamond? No, that's a damn cold.
1: That is a good one, though. I like the heart, though.
2: The heart.
1: I'd be like, oh, that's a good one. I got heartburn.
2: Boy, I got heartburn.
3: Don't let it be somebody with heart problems for real. It's a signal, all right. Call 911. Call the ambulance, please.
2: Well, you're going to have to fall first. You're going to have to fall first, because in my mind, I feel like you are trying to cheat.
3: Yeah. Mm-hmm.
2: Man, you can try to distract me, tell my man, pick that up for me, and then you're going to try to slide the card. I know all the tricks and ins and outs of spades.
3: Let me ask you this. When you go to the family function, is it spades or is it dominoes that's going to cause a fight first?
1: Spades.
2: I'm going to say spades.
3: You think spades?
2: Yeah, because the way we slap them cards down, man, we would throw one at you.
1: And it's the way people talk mess. People who talk slick out the mouth when you're playing spades.
2: Man, when you're playing spades, man, I'm telling you, something will get thrown across at the table for you.
3: I ain't going to lie to you. I went over to a friend's house for the 4th of July. Her family were playing spades. Mm-hmm. And afterwards, the trash talk continued. I said, God, the game over.
2: Right. Next thing you know, you in the group text.
3: Yeah.
2: Talking. About what you did.
1: Oh, no, it went from the table to the group chat, man.
2: I'm going to tell you, spades is that serious.
3: That's true.
2: Again, people, do not try to sit down at the table with JJ from the Sip. Think you're going to get over in spades, because trust me, I know the ins and outs of spades.
3: I wish they could see your face when
2: I'm getting warm right now just thinking about it.
1: Yeah.
3: He done twisted his head and his neck.
2: I'm letting you know, people, try me.
1: All right.
2: Oh,
1: and this was called what?
2: One Thing About JJ from the Sip.
1: Thank you.
3: Just one.
2: Not two. Not one. Not three. Just one right now.
3: Just one.
2: Just one thing about JJ from the Sip.
1: Thank you. All right.
3: Uno.
1: It's Dee Dee in the morning.

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1: G100 Traffic.
2: Keeping an eye now over on I-95 northbound. Those delays starting just past the state line at the Savannah River on Jasper Highway up towards Highway 17. That's Hardy Boulevard, exit 5 into the South Carolina area. Back towards town, though, keeping eyes on a little bit of congestion over on I-516 eastbound. Slowing down there, passing Veterans Parkway towards Abercorn Street. Another traffic update in minutes. I'm Zach Grizzle.
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8: She ain't even all that. She ain't even like that. Ain't her mama white.

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1: Good morning, Dee Dee. In the morning, guys. Trey says he needs to talk to you about dating because, you know, Trey is the one on the show who is single.
2: Yeah, we outside.
1: Yes, he is. Yeah. All the time, every day.
2: We outside a little bit. Mm. Now, I will say this. I kind of got a little bit of, you know, everything has a name, I feel like, nowadays. Dating fatigue is what I kind of feel like I got.
1: Really?
2: Just a little bit.
3: Mm. I get it.
2: You know what I'm saying?
3: I like the title.
2: I feel like I had dating fatigue for a little while. So I've been trying to dip my toe back in that water.
1: Big ass toe.
2: All right, now.
3: Man.
2: You got your nerve.
1: That big toe of yours.
2: You sitting there with a size 12. You got your nerve.
3: And yes. that's the middle toe.
2: Yes. I think I experienced a little bit of dating fatigue, but I've been trying to dip my toe back in the dating world. Okay. But now I honestly feel like I want to take it back out.
3: Damn, already?
2: Already, man. Already. I experienced some things that kind of really like agitate me a little bit.
3: Okay.
2: And I was like, I think a lot of the fellas can agree that we do not like these things when we are first getting to know somebody.
3: Yeah.
2: Like, at least give it a little time first.
3: Right.
2: Like, how about this one? One of my dating pet peeves, asking for money too soon.
3: Oh, ooh. My God.
2: Like, come on.
3: I ain't gonna lie. I hate when a woman just asks, period. Give me the opportunity to
2: offer it, right?
3: Man. I hate when that make my skin crawl when you start thinking about money, especially when we just met.
2: Just met.
3: What's your middle name again? Damn, buddy.
2: One thing you do not want to do when you first dating somebody is make their skin crawl.
3: Crawl, man.
2: Don't give me the ick right off.
3: Yes,
2: you
3: absolutely.
2: Know what I'm saying? God, you can ask for money down the road, but just wait.
3: Wait.
2: I don't need to know your light bill dues just yet.
3: Yeah, for real.
2: I don't need to know you struggling with the gas and electricity and all.
3: Don't start the relationship off talking about, you know, ooh, time's tight. God damn.
2: Big facts. Big facts. Another dating pet peeve of mine that I've run into, slow texting. Now, Dee Dee, you are a slow texter your damn self.
3: Lord,
2: I know you're
3: going to
2: defend these folks. I know you're going to defend these folks.
1: I'm not.
3: I'm not good.
1: I can't.
3: Good.
1: I mean, but... I can't
2: stand a slow texter.
3: Look, man.
2: Like, if you busy, I get it. Because me being me, I am a busy person. Mm. You know what I'm saying? But don't always be slow text. And then when you do text back, it be one word replies.
1: Oh, yeah, now that one, yeah.
3: Yeah, Dee Dee's so slow, man. Like, you know when you fill out an application and the job may say emergency contact?
2: Uh-huh.
3: Her family said not available.
2: It ain't so.
3: Not available.
2: I can't stand those. So don't drag me out. If you don't feel like talking or if you can't talk. Just be mature and be like, hey, I'm busy right now. I'll text you a little later.
1: Damn.
2: Be direct.
1: I ain't got time to even say that. I'd be like, I'm too busy.
2: Come on, man.
3: And it really pisses us off when we know you done read it.
2: Facts. You got your red receipts on. And then you all on Instagram posting and stuff.
3: Your light green.
2: Not the close friends. This is another texting or dating pet peeve of mine. Posting relationship issues online.
1: Yes, and I agree.
2: I can't stand it. I can't stand it.
3: Yeah,
2: don't sub me on Instagram. Don't sub me on your Snapchat or your TikTok. I don't care that you feeling some kind of way about something that I did if you don't tell me. Tell me.
3: Yeah, tell me, not the world.
2: That's what I'm saying. Folks want to post like music, basically. They want to talk to you through a song. I can't believe you hurt me. Why you didn't tell me I hurt you? I know we going through something right now, but don't do that, man. Don't post our issues on social media.
3: Okay.
2: And putting your friends in the business, too.
3: Ooh, boy.
2: Them messy best friends, your sister, your mama.
3: Right.
2: Listen, man.
3: And then look, they put it online. Then you look at the comment, her friend be like, girl.
2: I told you about him.
3: I told you.
2: Yes. Yes.
3: Not everybody hitting the like button.
2: I can't stand it, bro. These are some of dating pet peeves. I can't stand long voice memos.
1: Oh, yeah.
2: Don't send me no long 5-minute voice memo. Yeah. If you see me sending you a minute, maybe 30 seconds, 50 seconds, send that.
3: Yeah, yeah.
2: Send that.
3: And then they send you a 5-minute, audio, and then about 13 to 14 seconds be in between.
2: Facts.
3: You thinking?
2: No, it don't even be just that, JJ. You talking to the kids? On the voice memo.
1: And then you come back.
2: Lil Juju, sit down. Right. Lil Juju, you want some chicken nuggets?
3: Right. I don't appreciate how our day ended last night. Hey, get the milk out the refrigerator.
2: Shut up. Exactly. These are some dating pet peeves that I just cannot stand. I cannot stand this one for sure.
1: What?
2: Being late. If I pull up to your crib, I expect you to walk out in the next couple minutes. Because I'm going to tell you, hey, I'm 5 minutes out. Hey, I'm 3 minutes out. Hey, I'm downstairs. Mm. If I tell you that I'm here, mm-hmm. please just come out, bro. Mm-hmm. Just why are you still trying to get ready?
1: You know?
2: Why are you still getting ready?
1: Because let me tell you why. What we do, we wait. Like if you were saying be ready by 5:15, we don't start getting ready till 5.
2: Oh no,
4: yeah.
2: Now as soon as I show up at 7:30, I'm gonna be wrong. I'm gonna be dead wrong when I show up at 7:30. You see what I'm saying?
4: I'm gonna sit here checking. I'm already sitting down. Come on, meet me at the restaurant.
2: Meet me there. Yeah. I'm trying to be a gentleman, bro.
4: Yeah.
2: These are some of the dating pet peeves that I just cannot stand. So, ladies, if you do any of these, you might want to stop because that might be why you're single. All right.
1: Thank you for that, Trey. Appreciate it.
2: Yeah.
1: I feel like you didn't beat up on us, ladies.
2: Yeah. Not at all. The fellas, fellas have some. I'm going to do them tomorrow then.
1: Oh, thank you then. How about that? How's that? I like it. Wow. All right. It's Dee Dee in the morning.

0: in the morning. I got to talk to the guys here for a second. Trey and JJ, I'm going to ask you guys on two sides. Number one, all your life, your mom or somebody has said your daddy is famous. Mm. And that's your dad. And you don't know. Would you try to get him to give you a DNA? Especially if you find out your dad could be Jay-Z and he's now worth $1 billion.
1: Yeah, if I'm struggling... Hey, man, I need you to come take this test, player.
0: You badger him a little bit,
1: yeah, just a tad bit. Hey, like, man, come on, man, take this test,
0: right,
1: man.
0: Right.
1: Please. Okay. I just want to be in one video.
0: All right. Now, if you... Now, here's another one. Hypothetically, if you guys think about this, you're a young rapper. You're 22 years old. You're having fun. You're on a tour. You're on a bus tour all over the country.
2: Yeah,
0: you're
2: right.
0: You're meeting a lot of chicks.
1: Yeah.
0: You slip up one night. You
1: could one
0: a,
1: night?
0: Well, I'm just saying. And you have a one-night stand. You don't know who this person is. Years later, she knows who you are and goes, oh, my God, I've had a baby with this man. Would you, if you were him, wouldn't you be like, I don't need to know if you're my daddy or not?
2: Hell no.
0: You would too, Trey.
2: No.
0: You would want to know if that's your daddy.
2: Because I know my body, and I know that I probably did not do what he's saying I did with
0: his
2: mom.
0: And if you are that dude, wouldn't you want to know if that's your child out here in the world?
2: Sure. I would, of course, want to know, but I'm sure I would already know that he is not mine.
0: Why would you already know when you don't, you was out here reckless at 22?
2: I'd be like, look, show me your mama. Nah, I ain't do that with her. I know that.
0: Well, you show the mama back in the day what she looked like then.
2: Yeah, exactly. I'd be like, nah, I ain't do that with her. Your mama lying, boy. Go back to your mama.
1: Come on now, that's it.
2: The point I'm trying to make is if you know you didn't do something and you are convicted in that no, then yeah, nah.
0: Yeah, but are you sure of that? Because again, when you're young, you're traveling all over the country. I know he done hit a bunch of chicks in certain cities.
2: So who's sure is heavier? Who's sure is heavier? My sure that I'm sure you didn't, or you're sure that you think I did? See, you see what I'm saying? Come on.
0: Trey, that just sounded like a tongue twister. I don't know what that
3: is. That's real.
2: I'm just saying. I know I didn't. You think I did.
0: Okay.
1: Huh? Yeah, right, yeah, for real.
0: Right, I don't know. Ooh, right, coming up later. Hey, listen, we got our hot topics on the way. It's Dee Dee in the morning.
4: One more reason. More of Dee Dee in the morning is coming up. Turn it up on G100. Savannah's

0: Getting ready to say Friday. My bad. It is Wednesday. I am pushing the week.
1: Come on, man. Let's enjoy this hump.
0: I know it. Let's enjoy this. Well, listen, good morning, Dee Dee in the morning. Let's get to the hot topics because young Miami is having the summer of a lifetime. Mm. This woman, they said, has the song of the summer, and now some people say she may be doing the most when you hear what she just did. She may be doing the most. I got to let you hear it. Here we go.
2: Crazy, scary, and hilarious. Hot topics.
3: Give them what they ask for.
2: Only on Dee Dee in the morning.
0: You see Stephen A. Smith, JJ?
1: Yeah, my man Stephen A. Smith. Now, you know, Stephen A. Smith and LeBron been having words, you know.
0: Forever.
1: You know, about him, about Bronny, about playing with the Lakers. Now that LeBron is with the Sixers, it seems like Stephen A. Smith is having a change of heart.
4: It's embarrassing. You're the commander-in-chief, you're the president of the United States, and you're going to come out and you're going to call this black man, who's universally recognized one of the greatest athletes to have ever lived, who has been an upstanding citizen, somebody I don't get along with, and I'm still willing to concede he's great. He's a great athlete. He's a great person. He's a great model. We just don't get along. But to sit up there and to call him a racist, maybe he's a racist, would that be because LeBron James endorsed Hillary Rodham Clinton in 2016 and then endorsed Biden in 2020 and then endorsed Kamala Harris in 2024? Could be. This was Trump back in 2018 responding to LeBron James' comments on CNN with Don Lemon when Trump came back then and he said LeBron James was just interviewed by the dumbest man on television, Don Lemon. He made LeBron look smart, which isn't easy to do. I like my unnecessary polarizing, no doubt, all that true. But nevertheless, okay, call LeBron James a racist is beyond the pale and it crosses the line and it's inexcusable and the president should be ashamed of himself.
0: Mm. He said something about the president and against him. Wow, Stephen A. Mm. Oh,
5: sounds like a double agent. Oh, yeah. I smell a double agent real quick. His opinion is right. Maybe right message, wrong messenger is what it seems
1: okay.
5: like.
1: Okay, I get you that right there. Yeah.
5: Hey, at least he said it.
0: Is he softening on LeBron just a little bit and trying to defend him because LeBron's going to the Philadelphia 76ers and maybe he has an affinity for Philadelphia because remember he started in Philadelphia Inquirer, things like that. No. Makes me wonder if he's trying to get soft so that he can root for.
1: I'll just use that word. Yeah. So he may have a little soft spot for LeBron now that he's in Philly.
0: Thank you. That's what I'm wondering.
5: Yeah. I feel like Steve, they do a lot of stuff for himself.
0: True.
1: Okay, well, hell yeah.
0: But trust me, when he sits up there on the front row in Philadelphia to watch LeBron, everybody goes, what you doing there? He got to play it off, right? Hey, Usher, what's going on now with Usher? Because last hour we heard that there was a fake Usher.
5: Yeah, there was a fake AI version of Usher going around, basically talking about the Gabrielle Cheyenne situation, where he pulled the woman on stage. She acted like she didn't want to be there. She seemed very uncomfortable. Well, now there's actually a real video floating around on social media of Usher on stage addressing the whole situation. And he said, look, God don't like ugly, but he also don't like pretty privilege.
6: We get shot. Don't bring your ass up here if you don't want to be here. Hey! All right. God don't like ugly. But he most certainly don't feel too good about pretty privilege either, do it. Hey, listen, this is what I'm going to tell you. I'm just looking for one sexy lady tonight that's going to share the stage with me. So worried about the situation.
5: I feel like we live in a different era nowadays when you got the legends commenting on stuff that's going on social media like that now. Because you could have just let that fly under the radar, gone on about your business, and not said nothing. Mm-hmm. But you just felt the need to comment. And that girl is receiving a lot of hate. Leave the girl alone, man.
0: Yeah.
5: But it probably was kind of embarrassing for Usher.
0: I think it was. I think he was expecting more.
5: Sure.
0: But it ain't the first time he been curved, because y'all remember that time when he was in Vegas and Mary J. Blige was there?
5: Oh,
0: He was trying to put a cherry or something in her mouth. Mary was like,
1: come on now.
0: Mary turned her head about 17 times.
5: Yo, big fan.
0: Remember, he kept trying to put that cherry in front of Mary J. Blige. She was like, nope.
1: Mary like, ain't this a family affair?
0: Put him All right, Young Miami, let's talk about her.
5: Man, so Young Miami pretty much is, like you said earlier, she has a song of the summer. Mm-hmm. Now she's going viral, though, because she is just being very funny. She should probably just rap. Don't ask Miami.
0: And that right there is tough.
1: Damn.
5: Don't ask her no questions at all. She was asked the other day, what is her favorite Spanish word? I don't understand why you would ask her that, but this was her answer.
7: Do you have a favorite Spanish word, and what is it?
8: Hola.
7: Would you like to elaborate?
8: Hola, me. Hi. Hello.
0: Mm-mm.
8: So, like, you know, you see a...
3: Hola, gorila. Hola, mommy. Hi, mommy. Hi, daddy.
8: What's your favorite Spanish word?
3: My favorite Spanish word right now has to be uno.
1: Wow. Oh, no, man. Come on in this class with me.
0: Yeah. Oh, God. She said hola, hola and uno.
1: Hola and uno.
5: Hey, leave our little cousin alone, bro.
0: I like her.
5: Yeah, leave our little cousin. At least she got personality. Hey,
0: she really does. She does. And as I keep telling everybody, you know what? When she said flued out, we should have knew.
1: Yeah.
0: And when she said LeBron was going to the 49ers, leave her alone. Stop asking her tough questions.
1: Maybe young Miami is about to let y'all know I'm going to be a stand-up comedian.
0: Not at all. No. All right, listen, coming up next hour.
1: No.
0: How long have you and your best friend been locked in? We'll get into that next. It's Dee Dee in the Morning.
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11: Keeping eyes on I-95 northbound, slowing down a tad bit once you're getting into the South Carolina area past the state line. Running into congestion up towards Hardy Boulevard at exit 5. Also keeping eyes on trouble now over on I-516 eastbound, slowing down there, passing Veterans Parkway towards Abercorn Street. And also keeping track of delays on Augusta Road southbound this morning, getting towards I-95. Picking up speed, though, once you're past the interstate. That's a look at traffic. I'm Zach Grizzle.
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33: 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Weather, what you know about that?
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35: Wednesday morning starting out very warm and muggy. Throughout the day, hazy, hot, and humid. Highs in the upper 90s and feeling like near 110. For tonight, an evening thunderstorm will be possible. Warm, lows in the mid-70s. That's your forecast. I'm WJCL 22 Storm Tracker meteorologist Jonathan Myers.
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0: All righty. 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
1: Hump.
0: Yes, it is a hump day. Hey, real quick, everybody, make sure on Sunday you go and subscribe to comedian J.J. Williamson's YouTube page.
1: YouTube page, man. It's going down. Overlook will be released on YouTube at The Real J.J. from The Sip.
2: Dope as
1: hell. Hit the subscribe button right now and get ready to watch my comedy special.
0: Yeah.
1: Boy.
0: All right. Go subscribe to his YouTube channel. The Real
1: JJ. That's so messed up.
0: The Real JJ from The Sip. Two P's.
1: I had to say it's so amazing,
0: I know,
1: though.
0: I just had to help you out.
1: Damn.
0: Trey, what's trending?
3: Well, somebody who might help you out, JJ, is old Kevin Hart.
0: Okay.
3: Your comedy brethren. Yeah. You know his Funny AF series is on Netflix.
1: Yes, it
3: is. I think season one, a guy by the name of Ron Taylor.
1: Ron Taylor one. Shout out to Ron, man.
3: Shout
1: Very
3: out Ron
1: funny
3: Taylor.
1: Brother.
3: Yes, absolutely. Indeed. Well, now he is casting for season two.
1: Okay.
3: At this point. Funny AF, so all comedians out there, if you got some jokes, if you're funny, you might want to sign up for Kevin Hart's Funny AF premiere on Netflix for season two. You can apply now at funnynetflix.com. Mm.
1: Man, that's love, man. I got some folks, man, I'm going to recommend for that.
3: Man.
1: So?
3: Yeah,
1: man.
3: I think so.
0: I like it.
3: Ron Taylor might be blowing up real soon.
1: Oh,
3: so.
1: Yeah, because he's gone.
0: All right, listen, coming up next hour, how long have you and your best friend been locked in with one another? Or are you some BFFs from, or BFFs a thing from the past? Look, I shouldn't have said nothing about JJ.
1: See
0: that? We'll get into that next. It's Didi in the Morning.
4: One more reason. More of Didi in the Morning is coming up.
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0: Hey, good morning. It's Aditi in the morning. Guys, I got to have a conversation with you about something. You know, I love Instagram. I'm addicted to Instagram.
1: Yeah, I am too.
0: I stay on it. I see so many things. Yeah. Okay, we got us a new doctor on the rise.
2: Okay.
0: We got us a new doctor on the rise.
2: Now, is it a real doctor? Because you got to figure these things out. Yeah. Now, you got to ask these questions because you just never know.
0: I don't know.
1: Okay. Because my plug is a doctor, so I need to know which doctor you talking about.
0: Okay. I don't know. Okay. Like, nowadays, we don't know if it's an honorary doctorate because folks use them like crazy.
2: At least that's honest.
0: Right.
2: At least that's honest.
0: I don't know if she's really or not, but her name is Dr. Rosie Thomas.
2: Okay.
0: I want to shout her out right now because one of the things that I like about her is she gives some interesting advice to women.
2: Okay.
0: All right. And if you go to her page, she gives interesting advice about a lot of things. But I'm going to break all of this one down because I want you guys to take a listen at some pieces of advice she has given to women. All right. Take a listen at the first piece.
2: Come on.
3: As a woman, if you choose a man who can't lead, you will be tired for the rest of your life. That's not a marriage. That is a life sentence with extra steps. And I need single women to hear this before they settle out of loneliness. We got told any man is better than no man. That lie has exhausted some of the strongest women I know.
2: Any man is better than no man.
0: Yeah, that used to be some people believe that.
2: Dang.
1: Some people still believe that, unfortunately.
0: Right, but that was interesting when she said if he can't lead, if you choose a man who can't lead,
1: you're going to be miserable.
0: You're going to be tired.
1: You're going to be tired. It's going to weigh you down.
0: Y'all agree with that? That was a good one, wasn't
2: it? Of course.
0: That was a good one.
2: Of course.
0: All right, let's see what Dr. Rosie Thomas has to say next. Come on, hit me with another one.
3: If you have to convince a man to love you right, you already have your answer. Stop applying for a job that's not hiring. Mm. And I know that's hard to hear when you love somebody, but sit with it. Because convincing is not love. Begging is not love. Mm-hmm. Explaining to a grown man over and over how to treat you and watching him still choose not to, that's not a rough patch. That's a decision he's making.
0: Okay. Ooh, okay. Come on, Dr. Rosie.
2: Stop applying for a job that's not hiring.
1: That's so deep right there.
0: Begging somebody to love you.
2: Damn. 4 + 4 = 8. She ate with that,
1: she ate with that.
2: I ain't going to lie to you. What the girl say, clock it.
0: You're liking her, right?
1: I'm feeling her. I don't disagree with nothing right now.
0: All right. She got another one.
3: A woman doing better than you should never feel like a threat, because the more it happens to her, the more proof it can happen to you. So start taking notes instead of taking offense, because women have been conditioned to see another woman winning as competition. She's doing well, so now we're jealous. Now we're distant. Now we can't clap because somewhere we believe her full plate means less on ours.
1: She'll make you change religion.
0: Come on.
2: Listen, now what she said was good. I ain't gonna lie to you, but I want to know where this soundtrack comes from.
0: I know.
2: Man. I want to know where she getting this.

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1: Poetry, mate.
0: But don't think my motorcycle or my soul will be moving anytime soon. 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
1: It's not a saying. 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
3: One time, and she's cut off forever.
4: That's what I'm guilty of, that one. A friend could do one wrong thing.
5: Really?
4: And I'm like, I'm done. Like, really? I do that. I'm like, I don't have time, right? And she's right. We'll give men more chances. We'll give our men more chances than we give our girlfriends.
5: Ooh.
4: And that is so true.
5: I wonder why that is,
4: That's
5: though.
4: What I'm wondering. Why do we do that? Right? Women will give a man 30 chances, she said, but drop a whole friend for one misunderstanding.
5: I tell you why. It's that one key difference.
4: I know.
5: That thing, you know what that key is. It unlocks some chances.
6: I'll tell you.
5: He-Man.
4: It unlocks more than chances.
5: Yes, Lord. It unlocks bad decision making.
6: Yeah.
5: Unlock a seed.
4: Shut up. You're right. Thank you, Trey.
5: She's right. We will give
4: a man 30 chances, ladies, but give a drop a whole friend, she said, for one misunderstanding. I don't know who she is. Breeze, we got to get her on. Got to talk to Breeze.
5: She's dropping gems.
4: Yes, she is. Dr. Yes. Rosie Thomas, shouts out to you wherever you are.
5: Yeah, you was dope.
4: I like you. Y'all go follow this woman. She's saying some really good things. Again, don't talk to me about whether or not she's a real doctor. Don't say that. I don't know. But nonetheless, shouts out to her. It's Dee Dee in the morning.
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0: Dollar Minute Game. We got a man by the name of Collins standing by.
1: That's quite
0: that.
1: A name.
0: Ain't it? Yeah. I love people who have last name, first names.
1: Yeah, for real, though.
0: I love that. All right. We're going to talk to him in a minute. But before we get to it, guess what they said? The average age that people stop having annual birthday parties. What do y'all think it is? The average age where they say you should stop having birthday parties.
1: A birthday party? Mm-hmm. I say 17.
2: Damn. I was going to say about six.
0: Six? First of all, damn, can somebody enjoy their childhood, JJ? Yeah.
2: By seven, you should be having a job.
0: Damn.
1: Six is insane, bro.
0: Guess what they said? 31. 31
2: oh, really?
0: Is the age. Damn. But you know what? Nowadays on social media, I love it. Folks, it's their birthday. They like, stop the world. I was born.
1: Facts.
0: Y'all ever see it? People be celebrating weeks, months. It goes on.
1: I'm about to say, nowadays, they don't just have a party. They just celebrate the rest of the month.
0: Or have photo shoots. It's like, it's my birthday. I got a photo shoot.
1: God. Yeah, bro. Yes. The photo shoots be going crazy.
0: Don't they? I'm like, it's crazy. But anyway.
1: Why are you on the beach with balloons?
0: I love the ones when I see them in bed. Some of the ladies will be in bed with champagne and a robe or something.
1: Yes, and cake.
0: And cake. Right. I love it. It's so great.
1: It's so dramatic.
0: It is. It's like, look, I did a photo shoot for my birthday. I love it. Shouts out to all the ladies who do it.

0: Collins. Hi, Collins.
1: Hey.
0: I love your name. I love that. People with that last name first, I just love it, Collins.
2: Yeah, he must got a professional job. Right. Collins, what you do for a living, bro?
1: I do got a professional job. I work for the detention center.
3: Right on. Hey, you sound like you on the detention center phone
0: now.
3: What
0: you doing, Collins?
1: Yeah, I'm
0: I am. Collins, what's your last name, by the way?
1: King.
0: No.
3: Collins King.
0: Come on, Collins
3: That's
0: King.
3: A hard name.
0: Damn.
3: Collins King.
0: Collins, oh, that's dope. All right, listen, we got cash for you, sir, and good luck. By the way, Collins, do you have any kids?
1: No, I don't.
0: What? How old are you, Collins?
1: Oh, 30.
0: Wow, 30-year-old.
2: Ain't no wrong with that. It's a unicorn.
0: I know it.
2: Well, responsible. Yeah, he responsible.
0: Put you in that museum together.
2: Come on.
0: All right, listen, let's spin this wheel and get you some extra cash. Here we go.
4: DJ. JJ from the SIP.
5: Trey G. Trey G. No bonus.
2: That's all right. You don't need it. It ain't like you got a son or nothing like that to spin it on. No way. My daddy had a son. I don't want one. Collins, I'm going to read you the 10 questions. If you don't know the answer, what you going to say, big dog?
1: Pass.
2: Pass. That's right. We're going to spin the block, answer it again, and we got to go fast. That sound like a plan?
1: Yeah.
2: Well, let's get paid. First question. What temperature is considered too hot for you?
1: 79.
2: Name something you do to cool off.
1: Jump in the pool.
2: What's the hardest natural substance on Earth?
1: Natural substance. Pass.
2: Which continent is Egypt located on?
1: Asia.
2: Uh-uh.
1: Pass.
2: What is the official language of Brazil?
1: Pass.
2: That's all right. What's the largest mammal in the world?
1: Elephant.
2: Uh-uh.
1: A whale.
2: There you go. What is the only U.S. state that begins with the letter P?
1: Pennsylvania.
2: Yeah. Which chess piece can move in an L shape?
1: Horse.
2: Yeah, that's it. Which instrument has 88 keys?
1: Piano.
2: Yeah. Mm-hmm. Spell the word conscience.
1: Conscience.
0: It's all right.
2: Oh, he was right there.
0: He was there. He ran out of time.
2: That's all right.
0: Collins, 7 out of 10. 7 out of 10.
2: Not bad, though.
0: No, I'm sorry. 6 out of 10. 6 out of 10.
1: I'm sorry.
0: Hey, Collins, hold on. You got 6 out of 10. All right, here's what you missed, Collins. What is the hardest natural substance on Earth? A diamond. Which continent is Egypt located on? Africa. What is the official language of Brazil? Portuguese. And conscience is spelled C-O-N-S-C-I-O-U-S.
2: Mm-hmm.
0: So, you got 6 out of 10. You're going to get $10 every correct answer. If we add that up, that right there becomes $60, sir. You got $60 on the way to you, okay?
2: Hey. All right.
0: Congrats. Do me a favor. Tell everybody the show that gave you a shot at $1,000.
1: DD in the morning.
5: G100.

0: morning, guys. Let's have a conversation about, you know, JJ said, you know, when you got to get a new car.
1: Hey, man,
0: right?
1: You know, when you need a new car, you just need a new car. And there are truly signs to let you know you need a new car. Mm. Now, we try to avoid them signs, man. We try to look over those signs because, you know, cars are expensive, man. You know, you got to try to save money because of the economy.
2: Economy.
1: Economy. Damn, that word wouldn't come out for nothing. I'm talking about for nothing, boy. But, you know, Trump messed this world up, man. It's hard to get some a new car, man. But it's some definitely some signs out there to let you know it's time to get a new damn car. If that little rug or a little carpet in the top of your car start dropping,
0: man,
1: and you need to put some staples in that thing.
0: Yeah,
1: it's time to go and get you a new car, man. Yeah. Go and get you a new car, man. If when you cut your car on, you know how the dashboard light up.
0: Uh-huh.
1: And it stays on every light.
0: Or if it flickers. I had a car dashboard would flicker.
1: Yeah.
0: Every now and then it would light up, and every now and then it wouldn't.
1: It won't. Yeah, man. It's time to get a new car. Yeah. Man, if you put some gas in your car and it's full, but it's still the arm still on E.
2: The gas in.
1: It won't move.
2: Yeah.
1: Time to get you a new car, man.
2: Time to make a move, man.
1: Yeah, buddy.
2: Time to make a move.
1: If you blow your horn and the AC come on.
2: You stupid.
1: It's time to get a new car.
0: If that happens, you let somebody in your neighborhood fix your car.
1: Yes.
0: That's normally what happens.
1: Yes, absolutely.
2: Just the other day, I seen somebody riding down the street. They had a generator on top of the car.
0: Stop.
2: And they had a window unit in the back. I got the video in my phone. It was so funny. In the back window, they had a window unit in the back, and it was blowing that cool AC. I saw it say, "Let me hop in,
1: buddy. Let me hop in, buddy.
2: Let me get some of that cool air."
1: Hey, man, you ever think about doing lift?
2: Boy, your ear gonna be cold and freezing.
1: Hell. But you gonna ride though.
2: Yes,
1: you gonna ride.
2: Yeah.
1: Again, these are just signs to let you know it's time to get you a new car.
0: Mm-hmm.
1: If all your tires on your car are donuts.
0: Yeah.
2: Oh, yeah.
1: Man, they gonna get you a new car, man.
2: Yeah.
1: Go on ride out, man. Go on ride out, man.
2: Or at least get a credit card to like a discount tire.
1: Go get you a credit card, man. Hopefully it'll go through. Hopefully it will go through. Here's another one right here. If you got to get into the driver's side through the passenger seat.
2: That struggle.
0: Oh,
1: come on.
2: DD, don't be egging bougie now. Yeah, you know about that.
0: Because that happened to me. That happened to me in my last car.
2: Yeah, you
0: oh
2: know about
0: God.
1: Yeah, you had to get
0: I
1: in.
0: Had to get in. Remember through the
1: wow.
0: drive, the passenger seat.
2: Wow. They make you park at the very back of the function because you don't want nobody to see
0: Hold
2: you doing it.
0: And this happened to me a year ago, so I don't know.
2: Stop.
1: Yeah.
2: Stop.
0: Hey, I told you, God be like, you ain't gonna be able to stunt yet.
1: Yeah, yeah,
0: I don't
1: yeah.
0: Think
1: yeah.
0: that's happening.
1: Now I'm gonna let you have this beauty, but you ain't gonna stunt.
2: Boy.
1: You ain't gonna stunt. Here's another right here. If you gotta open your door to order your food at the drive-thru,
0: come on.
1: That window would not roll down.
2: Fakes.
1: It's time to go and get you a new ride, man.
2: Big fakes.
1: Here's another one right here. If you got to use a key to unlock your door.
0: You ain't got the remote.
1: Come on, man. If you sticking your key in the ignition, still.
2: Stop.
1: Still.
2: Stop.
1: Come on,
0: that's
1: man.
0: That's a classic now.
1: Come on, that's a classic.
0: If you got to stick your key in there in the ignition to start it,
1: yes.
0: Classic.
1: Stop. Come on, that's time to get a new car. Now, hey, here's another right here. You got a cassette player in your car.
0: Okay, that's a classic.
2: Yo.
1: Damn.
2: Right.
1: If you got a disc changer.
0: You know what? That's a classic.
1: That's a classic.
0: But guess what? We may need to put it in a car show.
2: Oh, my God.
1: Damn,
2: gosh.
1: You know what?
0: You may not need to be driving that car.
1: Right.
0: Put it in a car show.
1: Yeah. Here's another one right here. If you got to recline your seat and everybody got to lean back because it's just one row.
2: Stupid.
0: Now, come on. That's a classic.
1: That's a classic. Put that in the car show as well.
0: Yeah.
1: Again, these are just some amazing signs to let you know it's time to get a new car.
2: Thanks.
1: If you put your GPS on and the woman don't say nothing, and she won't let you say right turn.
0: Hold on a second. She left the vehicle
1: She
0: already?
1: Left the vehicle. She didn't look. She done found her another job.
0: She don't even speak no more.
1: She don't even speak. No more. It's time to get a new car, man. Uh-huh. It's time. So these are just some amazing signs to let you know, hey, people, time to get a new car.
0: Thank you for that, JJ. Appreciate it. All right.
2: Facts.
0: It's DD in the morning.
3: This is the Blueprint. Savannah's hip-hop and

0: It's Didi in the morning. Yes, it is. We got to go, guys. We got to get into our last look at our hot topics.
1: Got to go.
0: Let me tell you something right now. Young Miami is a star. This chick here, she has the song of the summer, but now she's doing some other things. Have y'all heard the latest? Some people are saying, Carisha, please stop. All right, let's get into it.
2: Crazy, scary, and hilarious. Hot topics.
3: Give them what they ask for.
2: Only on Didi in the morning.
0: Well, here comes another raw moment with your president.
4: Not a raw one.
0: You know what? Have you noticed we haven't even talked about him a whole lot on the show lately?
4: Yeah.
0: At this point, it is what it is.
4: It's too comical.
0: It's too comical. I can't take it.
5: We having president fatigue.
0: Yes, we are. We are. Ooh, they said he had an unscripted moment while reading a eulogy for Senator Lindsey Graham, who died, and it felt like nobody did nothing.
4: Oh, my Lord.
0: Anyway,
5: they hardly said anything.
0: Hardly at all, but take a listen to this.
6: Heated things got in Washington. Virtually everyone, Republican or Democrat, liked Lindsey. Well, not everybody, but it sounds good. Not everybody. He was a tough cookie, okay? I have to veer from this for a second. He was a tough cookie, Darlene, but he was beautiful. Uh-uh. Heated things got in Washington, virtually everyone. Our nation needs more men and women like that great person sitting, wherever he may be. I think I know where he is, and I think he's up there. I think he's watching us. I'm pretty sure of it. Our nation needs more men.
0: Stop. Let it go.
6: And women.
0: Let it go.
5: Man, what? Where he sitting at, sir? Where he sitting? He's over there sitting. Laying. What?
4: I know one thing. When my son eventually has some kids, I am not going to talk about Donald Trump to them. I'm not going to let them know who was the president when they were born.
0: It just made me go, don't you miss Obama? Don't you miss somebody who could just form a complete
4: sentence?
0: Man,
4: what you talking about?
5: Oh, I miss somebody who's coherent.
0: Who knows how to say the right things even at a funeral.
5: Yes. What in the world?
0: Show respect
4: for
0: the...
5: Okay. Yeah, don't freestyle no more. Just read everything they wrote down.
0: Please do.
5: Just read everything they wrote down.
0: Hey, y'all saw this story with LaToya Luckett. So I guess it came out yesterday that... Was it her manager? Who was telling LaToya this? Do you know?
5: So she was on a podcast the other day, and she was speaking about basically when she came out with her hit single, Torn, right?
4: Okay.
0: I remember that song. Yeah, of course.
5: Well, somebody was saying that basically when she came out with this single, because she left the group Destiny's Child, there was somebody at the executive level on these record labels that were saying, if radio plays that song, you will get no more exclusives from Beyonce and Destiny's Child.
7: You remember, but I don't think you actually remember. Mm-hmm. And a lot of people don't know this. Like, we fought through a lot of hate. Like, it was No. It was a lot of
8: hate. I'll let you speak on that. I can't really
7: speak on that. Okay, you can't really speak on it, but I can speak on it.
8: Yes.
7: So, speaking on that, when your record went to radio, there was a call put in that if you play that record, you won't get no more records from this group.
8: No.
7: Remember
8: that. No, don't tell me. It's 20 years. Everybody feel.
7: You don't remember? I'll say this. Sean Garrett. Remember?
8: Okay.
7: He was like.
8: But you know what? At the end of the day, Sean is very successful.
7: No, that's my man. I love him to death. He was honest with me. He was like.
8: Incredible records for some incredible artists.
5: Wow. Now, the internet ran with that story, and they pretty much said that Matthew Knowles was the one person who was calling around at record station saying, hey, if you play this record, you will not get any more Destiny's Child music.
0: Mm-hmm.
5: Allegedly, is what the internet saying now.
0: I can see it, though. This business is like that, though, y'all. They do stuff like that.
5: It show you that the seediness, right?
0: Yeah.
5: Like, it shows you that back in the day, maybe you could get away with that type of stuff, but nowadays with podcasts and conversations, they pulling the curtain back
0: but
5: on all of it.
0: They were doing some crazy things. I remember there used to be situations where they said even it happened with Michael Jackson where they would give him certain awards if he would show up. Like, you know what I mean?
5: Really?
0: MTV or somebody.
5: Yeah.
0: And Beyonce was the same way. They were like, she ain't going to show him to you, give her a Lifetime Achievement Award. Or she's not going to do this to you, give her a big award or something.
4: Like, it was a scene in the movie Michael, man, where they wanted to take the Jackson 5 on tour.
0: Mm-hmm.
4: But this one, when Michael was doing the solo thing, man, he said, "We, I fund this tour, but Michael has to be there.
5: Oh, wow.
4: Michael has to be there.
0: So be some. It was interesting.
5: It's a lot that the people don't realize, man.
0: Yeah, you're starting to find out. Yeah. Finally, can we talk about Young Miami? Please, tell everybody, Trey.
5: Carisha, please. Yeah. You know, she got the song of the summer. That's what a lot of people saying. Where all my skin spending that money fast. Yeah, okay, I don't want to get into it too deep. But you know, she got the song of the summer, right? Now, people on the internet are saying that she should just stick to singing and rapping because when she open her mouth and talk, you get stuff like this.
3: Do you have a favorite Spanish word and what is it?
9: Hola.
3: Would you like to elaborate?
9: Hola, me. Hi. Hello. So, like, you know, you see a hola, going to be like, hola, mommy. Hi, mommy. Hi, daddy.
10: What's your favorite Spanish word?
9: My favorite Spanish word right now has to be
0: uno. Okay, I'm done. Okay, it's so, okay.
5: I don't care what you say. I love her.
0: I like it,
5: I don't care how basic it is. I don't care how simple it sounds.
0: Hold on. She said hola and explained it like we didn't know.
5: It means hello. It's like, hello, how you doing?
0: Okay. Coming up, we're going to shut the show down, Miami, y'all. We're shutting the show down next. It's Didi in the Morning.
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30: Wednesday morning starting out very warm and muggy. Throughout the day, hazy, hot, and humid. Highs in the upper 90s and feeling like near 110. For tonight, an evening thunderstorm will be possible. Warm, lows in the mid-70s. That's your forecast. I'm WJCL 22 Storm Tracker meteorologist Jonathan Myers.
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0: done. The show's over. But what did we learn today? What about you, Trey?
1: We learned that Usher, he hopped on stage and he was commenting on the whole Gabrielle Cheyenne situation. Mm. Pretty much saying, look, God don't like ugly, but he also don't like pretty privilege. Mm. He don't like petty either, Usher, so be careful.
2: Not all right, at all.
0: JJ? Be careful.
2: I learned that my man Stephen A. Smith is actually... He is out here. He is out here defending LeBron James, and I never thought I would see the day.
0: Exactly. Some other things that we learned this morning. We learned about, let me see, Matthew Knowles.
1: Sure did.
0: Matthew Knowles said Beyonce didn't make him rich. He was already rich.
1: he gonna make sure you know, too.
0: Yeah. Speaking of, Beyonce completely owns Sir Davis outright. Doesn't have any other co-owners, nothing else to it.
1: Yeah.
0: And the other thing is that Kevin Hart's, what is it? Kevin Hart's funny AF?
1: Oh, yeah.
0: Y'all saw
1: back.
0: That. They're casting for season 2 on Netflix. So we talked about that.
2: Yeah.
0: All right. Yeah. Hey, listen, tomorrow, get ready. We got a dope discussion for you. We also got cash. We got laughs, hot topics, and more. So meet us right back here on Didi in the morning. G100.

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4: My husband and I usually go for a nightly walk, and we were walking, and I did not feel well, and I passed out. Vicki Womack, Swainsboro, Georgia. 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
5: Vicki had critical aortic stenosis confirmed on echo and CT, compromising blood flow, and she needed aortic valve replacement. Abdul Razak Adeni, MD, interventional cardiologist.
4: I was shocked, because it all came on so quickly.
5: At St. Joseph's Candler, I performed transcatheter aortic valve replacement, or TAVR, to replace her diseased valve with a prosthetic valve, avoiding open heart surgery.
4: Everybody was just so nice and welcoming and would answer any question I had. 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
4: I was constantly in pain and I was losing weight. Marilyn Risch, Broxton, Georgia.
5: Marilyn was diagnosed with Crohn's disease, which is inflammation of the intestines that causes weight loss, abdominal pain, and malnutrition. Dr. William Mansour, gastroenterology.
4: I was a prisoner to the pain. There was no quality of life.
5: At St. Joseph's Candler, we have cutting-edge technology. She had a colonoscopy as well as an MR enterography that showed a narrowing of her colon as well as severe inflammation. She had infusion done that calmed down the inflammation where she could eventually have surgery to fix her stricture.
4: I felt relief the day after the surgery was done. At St. Joseph's Hospital, they're friendly, understanding, and they care.
5: She's able to live a normal life and can be her normal, active self.
4: I have been able to go hunting and fishing again with my grandchildren. It's wonderful.
5: And that's why I choose to practice at St. Joseph's Candler.
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13: 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Weather, what you know about that?
14: This is G100 weather.
15: Extreme heat warning is in effect throughout the afternoon. Hot and humid, highs in the upper 90s and feeling like near 110. For tonight, an evening thunderstorm will be possible. Muggy lows in the mid-70s. And the hot weather will continue for Thursday with highs in the mid-90s. That's your forecast. I'm WJCL 22 Storm Tracker meteorologist Jonathan Myers.
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13: Yeah, weather, what you know about that?
14: This is G100 weather.
15: Extreme heat warning is in effect throughout the afternoon. Hot and humid, highs in the upper 90s and feeling like near 110. For tonight, an evening thunderstorm will be possible. Muggy lows in the mid-70s. And the hot weather will continue for Thursday with highs in the mid-90s. That's your forecast. I'm WJCL 22 Storm Tracker meteorologist Jonathan Myers.
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0: I can't lie, I wanted you the first time that I saw you. Tried to diss me till you realized I'm someone you could talk to.
1: Real.
0: You've been hurt over and over, tell me, what has it taught you? Soon as you fell for me, though, I had caught you, didn't I? 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You know if they want what's best for them, then they still want you.

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Jodeci, 35th anniversary tour of Forever My Lady. 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
8: 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Weather, what you know about that?
6: This is G100 weather.
9: Extreme heat warning is in effect throughout the afternoon. Hot and humid, highs in the upper 90s and feeling like near 110. For tonight, an evening thunderstorm will be possible. Muggy lows in the mid-70s. And the hot weather will continue for Thursday with highs in the mid-90s. That's your forecast. I'm WJCL 22 Storm Tracker meteorologist Jonathan Myers.
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11: 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Ain't her mama white.

0: Potato salad and crank up G100 this 4th of July. It's Dee Dee in the morning, and we're celebrating America's 250th with 5 hours of nonstop heat, mixing in hip-hop throwbacks and a little rock and country, because why not? 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
15: 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Weather, what you know about that?
16: This is G100 weather.
17: Extreme heat warning is in effect throughout the afternoon. Hot and humid, highs in the upper 90s and feeling like near 110. For tonight, an evening thunderstorm will be possible. Muggy lows in the mid-70s. And the hot weather will continue for Thursday with highs in the mid-90s. That's your forecast. I'm WJCL 22 Storm Tracker meteorologist Jonathan Myers.
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1: 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Dochi, what it is?

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1: 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Running it back.
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3: 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Run it back. 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Come on.
4: 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Come on. Run it back. 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
11: Yeah.
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11: This is G100 weather.
13: Extreme heat warning is in effect throughout the afternoon. Hot and humid, highs in the upper 90s and feeling like near 110. For tonight, an evening thunderstorm will be possible. Muggy lows in the mid-70s. And the hot weather will continue for Thursday with highs in the mid-90s. That's your forecast. I'm WJCL 22 Storm Tracker meteorologist Jonathan Myers.
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2: 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The Baker Boys are about to enter.
1: 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Welcome to the Baker Boys Show. Nick V and Eric V. Every day, we're going to sing a song. Sing along if you know the words.

0: Boys in the building, terrific Tuesday. Nick V and Eric V in the building. Are you ready for this, man? 50 Cent and Tupac?
1: I mean, that'll be interesting right now. 50 Cent is teasing a Tupac and Eminem collaboration for the Street Fighter soundtrack.
0: Oh, I got it. I see where he's going with this. Nick V, Eric V, Baker Boys show starts right about now. Let's go.
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0: All right, it's been in the movies for a little while. It's done well in the box office. We're talking about Toy Story 5, and now they're bringing the movie to the hospitals.
4: To the time. Why not? Disney and the Starlight's Children Foundation brought the Toy Story 5 to more than 400 children's hospitals around the world.
0: Very nice.
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1: Whoa.
0: Thousands of character-themed hospital gowns, surprise experiences featuring Pixar characters and the filmmakers.
1: Oh, dang.
0: Right?
1: Yeah, that's cool.
0: Imagine being a kid, you're not feeling well, things might be going bad for the family, but here comes Toy Story to brighten the day.
1: That's great that they're, you know, backing up their words with the movie, obviously, giving these toys to kids that need them out there.
0: It's great PR as well.
1: Big stuff.
0: Organizers say that the goal is to bring comfort, joy, and a sense of normalcy to children during their hospital stays.
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0: All right, we're going to get a little adult, so you might have to cover your kids' ears. 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
0: 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Well, one woman gets her car repoed.
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0: as you're doing the whoop-de-woo in the car.
1: Right. A video is going viral after a woman allegedly had her vehicle repossessed while she was in the back seat with someone else getting it on.
0: You know what? Maybe it was exciting to them. You know, maybe this is just like excitement to the whole nother level.
1: Right.
0: Maybe they filmed it. Maybe they broadcasted it live. Who knows?
1: All right. The unexpected situation reportedly caught everyone off guard as the tow truck hooked up to the car and drove away. Leaving social media in disbelief over the timing. What would you do if this happened to you, Nick V, if you're out in the streets in some neighborhood having car sex, and then all of a sudden...
0: My question is, who called the cops on me? Who is the Karen who's so lame and doesn't have a life of their own or their own car sex that they have to disturb the only time, the intimacy that I have with my boyfriend or girlfriend?
1: Maybe they didn't call anybody because, you know, on these trucks, they have like scanners that, you know, beep when there's cars that are being repoed or something like that.
0: What?
1: They have like a system, yeah.
0: They have a system?
1: Yeah.
0: How do you know this?
1: I've heard about it.
0: You in the towing industry are like this?
1: Yeah, why would they just randomly repo a car? There has to be a reason they're repoing that car. License number or something like that.
0: It's,
1: I don't know.
0: It's a great story, but I don't know what I would have done. I probably wouldn't have continued on. You know, I would have tried to stop the guy from taking my car.
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22: Yeah. Weather, what you know about that?
23: This is G100 Weather.
24: Extreme heat warning is in effect throughout the afternoon. Hot and humid, highs in the upper 90s and feeling like near 110. For tonight, an evening thunderstorm will be possible. Muggy lows in the mid-70s. And the hot weather will continue for Thursday with highs in the mid-90s. That's your forecast. I'm WJCL 22 Storm Tracker Meteorologist Jonathan Myers.
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0: G100. We are the Baker Boys. It's a wonderful Wednesday. Thank you so very much for tuning on in.
1: I hate bringing this up, but we always talk about that list that women say, you take me to this specific restaurant, I'm not going.
0: All right, that was one list.
1: Okay? That's one list.
0: Not all women.
1: So one woman is justifying her actions by saying she's canceling a date over a lame restaurant choice.
0: Oh, wow.

corners on the chain. Fresh new James, AMG switch lanes. Never been a bro or a lame-o. Never switched up on the gango. Street cred good, I ways old. 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Yeah, we both outside.

0: in heels. 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He Mr. Giddy done. I'm Mrs. One of One. Fall in love every time we link. He got me sprung.com.
1: Oh Lord.
0: Mind these girls can't keep it peace.
1: Okay.
0: I ain't stressing on you, you ain't stressing on me. Boy, I don't wanna push you on a leash.
1: Never that.
0: You a dog, I'm a dog, we can keep it in the streets. I ain't in your business and you ain't in mine.
1: Hill in mine.
0: Yeah, we both outside.

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1: Fun and energetic DJs that make you feel good.
2: Baker Boys Daily.
3: Oh, boy.
0: This is pretty sad, ladies. Out here looking for love. You're looking for romance. You're looking for your future. And because this man chose a bad first dating
4: restaurant
0: you canceled it before you even had the opportunity to meet the man.
4: Yeah, here we go. Like, first of all, you should be happy and thankful.
0: Grateful.
4: Somebody's willing to take you out on a date and pay for it.
0: Spend an hour and a half with you, talk to you, listen to you, pay for your dinner.
4: Yeah.
0: You know, come on.
4: So a New York City woman reveals her dinner date demands. Restaurant must be $3 signs, at least minimum.
0: Oh, boy.
4: There must be a dining room with white tablecloth.
0: Hold on. Can I stop you real quick? When you have these kind of things.
4: Demands
0: in front of you, it just shows you
4: what you're about.
0: Who you are inside. And the fact that you need that $3, that means you've never had a $3 date. You know, no one has ever taken you to an expensive place. And all of a sudden, why don't you be the person that is able to take somebody out to a $3 expensive dinner?
4: She said the entrees must cost between $31 and $60 and offer to send her a car when she gets there.
0: Boy, oh boy.
4: That's on a first date.
0: Man, she's going to have a hard time getting this jumping on.
4: Like, if somebody put those demands on me, I would not even take them out. Like, there's no sense.
0: No.
4: You know what I mean?
0: He should have canceled the date.
4: It's going to get worse from there. Yes. These are the type of people that complain in the middle of sex.
0: Oh!
4: You don't want to deal with that.
0: Damn, Mary V. Complaining in the middle of sex? What could the complaint be? Stop. This is not going the right way. This is terrible, Eric B. G.

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1: This is G100 traffic.
2: Keeping track of congestion throughout town now over on I-516 eastbound and westbound. Slowing down there a tad bit between Veterans Parkway and Harry S. Truman Parkway. Those delays coming to a head around Abercorn Street from either direction. Also delays now over towards Deansbridge Road southbound there, getting towards Highway 80. Also keeping an eye up towards Port Wentworth on Augusta Road northbound, as well as Jimmy Loach Parkway westbound. In either case, slowing down there, getting up towards I-95. Another traffic update in minutes. I'm Zach Grizzle.
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0: I am shocked that this place won the best french fry. They're not bad.
2: Okay, wait, it's all about the crinkle.
0: Yeah, but my favorite french fry probably is In-N-Out because I get them with no salt. So they're not all greasy. They're not salty, you know, anything like that. So
2: the best french fries in the U.S. for the third year in a row. Eric V. surprised to hear that it's Del Taco, home of America's best french fries for the third year in a row. That's incredible. It's in the annual 10 Best Reader's Choice Award from the USA Today. Fans praised the chain's crinkle-cut fries. I told you, for their crispy texture, generous seasoning, helping them finish ahead of the favorites like McDonald's, Shake Shack, Five Guys, even Chick-fil-A with a K.
0: Mm.
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0: Really?
2: I'll give it to them. 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
1: 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I know Savannah's hip-hop and throwback.

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1: is G100 Traffic.
2: Heavy delays now running through Port Wentworth in your northbound lanes of Augusta Road. Slowing down there, passing Jim Dillard Parkway up past I-95. A little bit slow there, getting up towards Market Boulevard and freeing up north from there. And also keeping an eye on delays over towards town, I-516 eastbound and westbound, cramping up there, getting towards Abercorn Street. And then also delays over on Dean's Forest Road, southbound, getting towards Highway 80, Louisville Road. Another traffic update in minutes. I'm Zach Grizzle.
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24: Yeah.
25: Weather, what you know about that?
24: This is G100 Weather.
2: Extreme heat warning is in effect throughout the afternoon. Hot and humid, highs in the upper 90s and feeling like near 110. For tonight, an evening thunderstorm will be possible. Muggy lows in the mid 70s. And the hot weather will continue for Thursday with highs in the mid 90s. That's your forecast. I'm WJCL 22 storm tracker meteorologist Jonathan Myers.
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0: Bay. Good boys on a wonderful Wednesday. Thank you for tuning on in, y'all.
1: Man, this is really making Elon Musk sound a little racist here, right here.
0: So, a little racist?
1: He says he'll use AI to create his own rendition of The Odyssey, the movie that's out now right now. He has a problem with who they chose for Helen of Troy as well. Yeah, he's not happy.
0: Okay.
1: She happens to be a black woman, by the way.
0: Oh, okay, I see. I understand what's going on here.
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4: We specifically said no cameras.
0: Ladies and gentlemen, you give them enough rope, they'll hang themselves.
5: All right, so let's talk about interpretation or history in general. You know, everybody wants certain stories to be exactly the same, but art is supposed to be whatever you feel it should be, right?
0: Okay, sure.
5: So we're talking about Christopher Nolan, who is the director of the movie The Odyssey, that's out now.
0: Yes.
5: In case you ain't been paying attention to his rants on X, we're talking about Elon Musk. Is firmly against the Odyssey. In fact, he vowed to use AI chatbot Grok to create a full-length movie of the Odyssey that is historically accurate and true to the art of Homer.
0: White people only, basically, is what he's saying, right?
5: Yeah, so the casting decision of Lupita as Helen of Troy, right. She happens to be a black woman. Okay. He does not like that. And also, he even said that he would pay Mel Gibson like $100 million to actually make a version of the Odyssey.
0: What a waste of time.
5: Crazy, right?
0: What a waste of time, bro. You're really going to put your money behind this and your time and your effort. You're trying to get us to Mars. You're trying to do all these other things, robotics, and now you want to get into the film business. You know what? He's probably the one who put out the full version. It was leaked recently over the weekend or something like that, like got 2 million hits.
5: And it happened to be on X.
0: And it did.
5: Which he owns,
0: he probably did it himself. All right, guys, there's your Baker Buzz.
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3: this is G100 Traffic.
4: Keeping eyes on a bit of congestion throughout various parts of town, including up in Port Wentworth, heavy delays on Augusta Road northbound, as well as Jimmy DeLoach Parkway westbound. Cramping up there in either case, getting towards I-95. On Augusta Road, those delays continuing up towards Market Boulevard. Also keeping an eye on congestion over on I-16 westbound, slowing down there, passing Dean Forest Road, exit 160, over towards I-95, exit 157, but picking up as you continue westbound towards Pooler. Another traffic update in minutes. I'm Zach Grizzle.
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34: 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I ain't even all that. I ain't even like that. Ain't my mama white.

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1: It is time for your dummy of the day on the Bagel Boys Daily. Now we're going to take it over to China. Some guy was trying to, what, fake something?
4: Faking his death.
1: What?
4: A man in China went to wild lengths to dodge a drunk driving charge.
1: Wow.
4: Faking his own death and funeral.
1: A
4: man named Sai was arrested for driving under the influence, and his third such offense, apparently, meaning that he had to risk jail time.
1: Damn.
4: Out on bail, he decided that that was too big of a gamble, so he convinced his family to help stage his death. He bought a coffin, scattered empty medicine bottles around his home, practiced holding his breath, and used cooling equipment to make it look like he had overdosed.
1: His
4: relatives covered his face at the funeral, claiming that the drugs disfigured his face.
1: You're putting in way too much work for this. Just go do your time, bro. You were drinking. You know what I mean? You were drunk driving.
4: Third time in China going to jail. You are the dummy of the day.
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2: Keeping eyes now on delays as you're leaving town this afternoon. Up through Port Wentworth, delays on both Jim Deloach Parkway westbound and Augusta Road northbound, getting up towards I-95. Those delays in your northbound lanes of Augusta Road lingering on up towards Market Boulevard. Also keeping eyes on delays over on Louisville Road, Highway 80. Westbound getting towards Pooler at I-95, and then similar case over on I-16 westbound, slowing down there between Chatham Parkway at exit 162, over towards Dean Forest Road, exit 160. Another traffic update in minutes. I'm Zach Grizzle.
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24: Yeah. Mother, what you know about that? This is G100 weather.
25: Extreme heat warning is in effect throughout the afternoon. Hot and humid, highs in the upper 90s and feeling like near 110. For tonight, an evening thunderstorm will be possible. Muggy lows in the mid-70s. And the hot weather will continue for Thursday with highs in the mid-90s. That's your forecast. I'm WJCL 22 Storm Tracker meteorologist Jonathan Myers.
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1: Baker Boys here. Nick V, Eric V, what's up?
0: I can't believe this is real right now. So it's officially a class at college, and it's a major now at ASU. We're talking about being an influencer.
1: Oh, yeah.
0: Are you kidding me?
2: What's poppin'? 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
1: Now, ladies and gentlemen, you can go to college to become a quote-unquote influencer.
2: I was talking to a DJ the other night when we were DJing together, and he was talking about, you know, the whole influencer thing. There was a club that hired an influencer DJ from TikTok, right?
1: Right.
2: First of all, he said the guy bombed.
1: Yeah, of course.
2: Number two.
1: Not a DJ.
2: People did not show up.
1: Right.
2: You know, because they think they have 100,000 followers that it's going to translate to the club. It doesn't work like that, people.
1: The club owners, I don't feel bad for them. They got to learn on their own.
2: I got a serious question, Nick V.
1: What?
2: Have you ever been influenced by an influencer?
1: I don't. Well, you know what? Let me say this. There are like puppy channels and things like that. Like I just seen, they're like floaties for puppies in the pool.
2: Right.
1: So I'm like, oh, this is cool right here. Let me get one for my puppy. Yes, I'm influenced.
2: That's not an influencer.
1: It's a puppy influencer.
2: Okay. Anyway, being an influencer is a legit college major now, and it's happening in Arizona. ASU's Cronkite School of Journalism and Mass Communication is offering a new content creation degree designed to teach students how to build their audience, brand, and themselves, and turn social media skills into an actual career.
1: I think this would be good for both of us. You and me both should go and sign up and get some help.
2: I don't want to share that much of my life on social media.
1: You don't have to share your life. You could do a faceless television channel or a YouTube channel. You can use your voice. You can use AI voice if you want to. Think about it.
2: Yeah.
1: You don't have to do it. Oh, you're just lazy. That's what it is.
2: It's not being lazy. I just don't see anything for it.
1: You don't see any value in it?
2: No, not for me. Anyway, the final project is the part everyone will talk about. Students pick a platform of their choice, TikTok, build a growth strategy, and also show real audience numbers, growth, and real followers by the end of the semester. That's how they got to pass the class.
1: All right, what do you think? Should Eric and I sign up for this class and move to, where is it at?
2: ASU. I'm not moving to Arizona, bro.
1: Eric, have you seen the girls that go to ASU?
2: Yes, I have, but still, I'm not moving.
0: G100.
3: 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Savannah's

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1: is G100 Traffic.
2: Keeping watch down delays up towards Fort Wentworth on Augusta Road northbound. Slowing down there, getting past Jimmy DeLorge Parkway up towards I-95. Those delays continuing on a bit up past the interstate towards Market Boulevard. Also keeping eyes now on congestion on I-516 eastbound and westbound. Slowing down there between Veterans Parkway and Harry S. Truman Parkway. Those delays coming to a head in either direction around Abercorn Street. That's a look at traffic. I'm Zach Grizzle.
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12: 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I ain't her mama white.

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1: If you were stuck in the middle of the ocean, Eric V, how long do you think you could tread water before someone finds you?
2: 5 hours.
1: 5 hours? Are you serious? Yeah. 5 hours?
2: I'm dying, bro. I'm shark bait.
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1: Fun, energetic DJs that make you feel good. Nick and Eric V, take it away.
2: If I was in the ocean, I could not tread water for very long. I'm not physically fit.
0: What about everybody in the chat? How long do you think you could tread water
2: Put
0: a number in the chat. So check this out. In Massachusetts, this happened last week. A fishing crew rescued a fisherman who had been out about 2.5 hours in the ocean after falling overboard without a life jacket.
2: Yeah.
0: Come on, bro. You're a fisherman. You should know better. Anyway, crew members aboard the Seal Junior heard a man's calls, and they were like, help, help. After a 9-day trip.
2: So lucky.
0: So blessed. They located him in the water. They threw him a life ring and kept him afloat until a helicopter and a rescue swimmer arrived at the scene.
2: So say you're this fisherman.
0: Yes.
2: And this just happened to you. Are you ever going in the ocean again?
0: I mean, you love the ocean, obviously.
2: So you're going to do it again?
0: Probably. You're a fisherman.
2: So you're like a surfer that will get bit by a shark but go surfing again, right?
0: It wasn't the shark's fault. I was in his kitchen. What do you want him to do?
2: You did not learn from your last lesson, obviously. Jeez.
0: We got to go, guys. Have a beautiful, blessed, and powerful day from the Baker Boys. We'll be back tomorrow for Thoughtful Thursday.
2: Right here for the Baker Boys Daily.
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1: G100 Traffic.
2: Keeping watch down delays up towards Port Wentworth on Augusta Road northbound. Slowing down there, getting past Jimmy DeLorge Parkway up towards I-95. Those delays continuing on a bit up past the interstate towards Market Boulevard. Also keeping eyes now on congestion on I-516 eastbound and westbound. Slowing down there between Veterans Parkway and Harry S. Truman Parkway. Those delays coming to a head in either direction around Abercorn Street. That's a look at traffic. I'm Zach Grizzle.
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18: 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Weather, what you know about that?
19: This is G100 Weather.
20: Extreme heat warning is in effect throughout the afternoon. Hot and humid, highs in the upper 90s and feeling like near 110. For tonight, an evening thunderstorm will be possible. Muggy lows in the mid-70s. And the hot weather will continue for Thursday with highs in the mid-90s. That's your forecast. I'm WJCL 22 Storm Tracker Meteorologist Jonathan Myers.
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0: That potato salad and crank up G100 this 4th of July. It's Dee Dee in the morning, and we're celebrating America's 250th with 5 hours of nonstop heat, mixing in hip-hop throwbacks and a little rock and country, because why not? 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
11: 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Ain't her mama white.

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11: 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Weather, what you know about that?
12: This is G100 weather.
13: Extreme heat warning is in effect throughout the afternoon. Hot and humid, highs in the upper 90s and feeling like near 110. For tonight, an evening thunderstorm will be possible. Muggy lows in the mid-70s. And the hot weather will continue for Thursday with highs in the mid-90s. That's your forecast. I'm WJCL 22 Storm Tracker meteorologist Jonathan Myers.
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2: My God, Becky, look at her butt. It is so big. She looks like one of those rap guys' girlfriends. But, you know, who understands those rap guys? They only talk to her because she looks like a total prostitute, okay? I mean, her butt is just so big.